0: 4CC. This is your news now.
1: Good morning, Alana McIntyre here with the latest. A 35-year-old man has died after being bitten by a 4.5-metre shark near Albany in WA. It follows a fatal shark attack off Rottnest Island about 3 weeks ago. Shark expert Daryl McPhee has told Nine both victims had been spearfishing at the time.
2: The risk profile of spearfishing is very different than, for example, surfers. Spearfishing occurs in different locations. There's a stimulus of fish often present.
1: The Australian Tax Office has been cracking down on compliance. It's led to a huge spike in fines. There's been a dramatic surge in penalties for late lodgements over the past 4 years. The Shadow Treasurer says because the Treasurer can't control his spending addiction, he sent the ATO out to hunt small businesses. The Sydney Opera House will be able to turn it up, with rules being lifted limiting sound and capacity. Nearby residents are being told to deal with it. New South Wales Planning Minister Paul Scully says it's common sense.
3: This will allow artists and performers and everyone alike to make sure that we have a fantastic venue and that no longer will the noise levels be dictated to by a few people's bedtimes at the toaster.
1: Overseas in developing news, several people have been shot near a festival in Ohio. And Kim Kardashian has walked the paddock at the Monaco Grand Prix, supporting her boyfriend, Ferrari driver Lewis Hamilton.
0: Bendigo Community Bank, Calliope and Gladstone, your town, your bank. 4CC, your sport now.
1: The Broncos have fallen to a fifth straight defeat, beaten by the Titans 28-23 at Suncorp, while the Dolphins have extended their club record winning streak to 5, thrashing the Cowboys 40-14 in Townsville. Despite the loss, Ruben Cotter says it's still good to be back wearing a Cowboys jersey.
4: Back with the boys again and, just a shame we're going into a bye.
1: While the Matildas have been defeated by Mexico at McDonald Jones Stadium in Newcastle in the first of two friendlies.
0: Rubber up for safety. 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
5: Fine and sunny this morning. There is a slight chance of a shower near the coast later this afternoon. Our temps across the region after midday, 24 for Gladstone, 25 for Rockhampton. Banana Shire also a top temp of 25 degrees, 22 for Yeppoonie Mew Park, and for 1770 Agnes Water, looking at a top of 21 degrees.
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0: Can you imagine if these two were actually on the field? 4CC's footy tipping competition with Hammo and Macca, thanks to the Baroran Hotel.
1: My aim this week is to increase my tips by 100%.
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0: 4CC's footy tipping competition. 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
0: 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You deserve it. 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
1: 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I'm the Sarge in charge. 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
8: Hi there, Alana McIntyre here with the latest. A man has died in what is now the third fatal shark attack in Australia in the past month. The 35-year-old had been spearfishing when he was attacked by a 4.5-metre shark off Albany in WA. One man was killed off Rottnest Island last month. Another died in Cairns after being attacked. NRL star Jai Arrow has launched a GoFundMe to help support his young family after being diagnosed with motor neuron disease. The 30-year-old has thanked everyone for getting behind him.
9: Thank you guys for your love and support. It truly means a lot to me and my family.
8: The former Rabbitohs star is going to toss the coin at tomorrow's AFL's King Birthday Clash as part of the Big Freeze campaign at the MCG, which was founded by the late Neil Danaher. A group of youths who were allegedly carrying machetes last night have been arrested in Melbourne after a fight broke out at Flinders Street Station. A 17-year-old had to be taken to hospital with a bleeding arm. Sydney's ready to make some noise again. Limitations on sound levels for major events at the Opera House are being lifted, despite calls to keep it down by nearby multimillionaires living on the harbour. The PM has dismissed the Queensland government's concerns about a move that could cut millions in funding to states when it comes to natural disasters. And strange scenes in San Francisco, where eerie video has emerged of people frozen still out in public on a new drug called ISO. Some are lying on the ground corpse-like, others hunched over, motionless. The drug is supposed to be 20 times more potent than fentanyl.
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8: In NRL, Michael Maguire has defended his Broncos after their fifth consecutive defeat. They were beaten by the Titans at Suncorp last night, 28-23. And Kimi Antonelli will start from pole position for Mercedes at the Monaco Formula One Grand Prix.
10: The rush of adrenaline. Oh my gosh. I was still shaking after 1 hour. 4CC. Your weather now.
11: Harvey Norman Furniture Gladstone. Prioritising finding you the right lounge.
12: Fine and sunny this morning. There is a slight chance of a shower near the coast later this afternoon. Our temps across the region after midday, 24 for Gladstone, 25 for Rockhampton. Banana Shire also a top temp of 25 degrees. 22 for Yeppoonie Mew Park and for 1770 Agnes Water, looking at a top of 21 degrees.
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8: Hi there, Alana McIntyre here with the latest. The opposition says Labor should abandon its plans to change taxes like the capital gains discount. Shadow Treasurer Tim Wilson has told Sky Anthony Albanese has broken trust and it's going to be harder for Australians to get ahead.
9: And he doesn't want to be held accountable for it. Now he's trying to ram his legislation through the parliament and increase taxes like a wrecking ball, as Christopher Luxon says, on the Australian community.
8: Christopher Luxon has returned to New Zealand from Queensland after meeting with Anthony Albanese with a group of New Zealand businesses. The New Zealand leader has been making the pitch for New Zealand to be involved in building infrastructure for the 2032 Brisbane Olympics. David Shoebridge has issued a warning about pursuing AUKUS only, saying Australia's too small to be able to defend global sea trade lanes. The Green senator says we should be considering a balanced approach to China. A 33-year-old's been taken to hospital following reports of an assault at Bondi. Police were called to a unit in Bondi just before 7 a.m. and they found a man with a wound to his torso. Six people have been arrested in Melbourne following a brawl at Flinders Street Station last night. Witnesses say a group boarded a train armed with machetes around 10 p.m. A unit has gone up in flames in Adelaide South. Residents in Perth have been dealing with thick fog this morning. And more people are taking out personal loans, according to the ABS.
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8: A fifth consecutive defeat for the Broncos. They were beaten by the Titans at Suncorp last night, 28-23. Coach Michael Maguire defending his players.
10: They're bloody trying. I know that. That's one thing I have. I've got a group that's trying hard.
8: The Dolphins thrashed the Cowboys 40-14. Today the Tigers will take on the Panthers before the Sharks and Dragons meet. In the AFL, the Lions have broken a three-game losing streak, defeating the Suns. Round 13 continues this afternoon at the SCG. The Swans are taking on the Saints.
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11: Fine and sunny this morning. There is a slight chance of a shower near the coast later this afternoon. Our temps across the region after midday, 24 for Gladstone, 25 for Rockhampton. Banana Shire also a top temp of 25 degrees. 22 for Yeppoonie Mew Park and for 1770 Agnes Water, looking at a top of 21 degrees.
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0: He's lost their kick. Time to switch on Hammo's Heart Starter, thanks to Solar Power Gladstone. Just after six, Hammo throws two songs into the ring. He's rocking a riff shirt, two sizes too small. And it's up to you to call the winner. Yeah! 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We power up your picks straight out of the 6:30 news. 4CC's Hammo's Heart Starter. Thanks to Solar Power Gladstone. On the home of Hammo, 4CC.
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9: I'm John Fabris. At least 12 people have been injured in a mass shooting in Toledo, Ohio. Fire Chief Allison Armstrong was on the scene where victims were initially treated.
10: Four to five were considered critical, and all the patients were off the scene within an hour, which is pretty impressive given the scope of things and the challenges that the crews face.
9: U.S. Defense Secretary Pete Hegseth has drawn a furious online reaction for using a World War II D-Day anniversary speech in France to disparage NATO allies and Europe's immigration.
11: The men who fought and died here restored freedom to Europe. That freedom must be maintained by this generation of leaders and warfighters, or what they fought for was merely temporary.
9: And thousands turned out in Mexico City having a crack at the world record for the most people doing the Mexican wave outside of a stadium. It's 40 years since the wave was named from the 86 Soccer World Cup. Mexico again about to host for a third time.
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12: Penrith's Origin trio, Nathan Cleary, Isaiah Yeo and Brian Toto to return for this afternoon's NRL encounter against the West Tigers at Combank. Coach Ivan Cleary reckons they're a ferocious outfit.
13: They're a high-energy team. They look pretty connected. When they got it going, they're real handfuls.
12: While the Broncos' rut continues in a 28-23 loss to the Titans last night at Suncorp, The reigning Premier is now on a 5-game losing streak.
14: Yeah, and you make your own joy in our game, and we've just got to look at parts of our game that we just need to get better at.
12: Coach Michael Maguire there. Switching codes where the Lions have defeated the Suns 106-75 in Q Clash 31. The Socceroos have held Switzerland to a 1-1 draw in San Diego in their final warm-up ahead of the World Cup. The Swiss opening the scoring in the 14th minute. Aussie debutant Tete Yenge finding the equaliser in the second half.
15: Fantastic ball. Connor Metcalf. Square ball for Yenge. Goal on debut for the Socceroos.
12: Action thanks to Paramount Plus. Well, the Matildas have suffered a 1-0 loss to Mexico in their opening friendly in Newcastle. That's sport. I'm Harrison Preeve.
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18: Slight chance of a shower along the coast this afternoon. Tomorrow, partly cloudy and a medium chance of rain. Out on the waters, southeasterlies at 15 to 20 knots.
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6: I'm John Fabris. 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
7: I am imploring my fellow Toledoans to look through your cell phone video and reach out to TPD and help them catch the people who did this.
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8: It will break local councils. 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
6: And massive protests have been staged again in Albania against a coastal resort linked to the US president's son-in-law, Jared Kushner. They chanted, "Nata is ours," an area with nesting sites for flamingos and sea turtles.
0: The bull bars, suspension or roof racks go to Stay on Track 4x4. 4CC Sport.
9: Round 14 of the NRL resuming at Combank. The West Tigers up against ladder leaders Penrith. Our league expert Corey Oates sensing an upset.
10: I'm going with the Tigers. They've got players back. They won last week, won well. I just think the way they play, some players there know how Panthers play. I think they can be the team that beats them.
9: While the Sharks and Dragons clash later this arvo in the Shire, the Swans and the Saints to meet in the first of today's AFL encounters at the SCG. Brisbane claiming bragging rights over the Gold Coast with a 31-point win in Q Clash 31. The Socceroos have held Switzerland to a 1-1 draw in their final tune-up before the FIFA World Cup. And Mira Andreeva, the new queen of the clay, defeating Maya Falinska in straight sets to clinch her maiden Grand Slam at the French Open. The 19-year-old says it's beyond her wildest dreams.
11: I would say that the feeling in real life is so much better, obviously, than in your dreams. And yeah, it just feels amazing looking at this trophy and, realizing that this is actually true and I can call myself a Grand Slam champion.
9: And that's sports. I'm Harrison Preeve.
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12: Slight chance of a shower along the coast this afternoon. Tomorrow, partly cloudy and a medium chance of rain. Out on the waters, at southeasterlies at 15 to 20 knots.
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1: Say g'day to Sarge as well.
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3: G'day.
2: What's your joke?
1: Right, yeah. Share your joke with us.
3: Well, I didn't want to believe that my dad was stealing from his job at the roadworks, but I got home and there were signs.
1: That's clever, mate. What do you do for a living?
3: Oh, I'm at school.
1: How old are you?
3: I'm in grade 10.
1: In grade 10. Yeah. Are you going all the way to grade 12?
3: Yeah.
1: You are? And what are you going to be, do you think, once you finish school? Or are you going to uni? Or
3: I'll probably get a trade in plumbing.
1: Thank you for calling in.
2: Thanks, Henry.
1: Keep ringing in, mate. That was a cracking joke. That's awesome.
3: Thanks, Hammo.
1: Thanks very much,
2: Have
1: mate.
2: A good day.
1: See you later.
0: Hammo for breakfast. Thanks to Reef City Motors. And better music and more of it on Central Queensland's 4CC.
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7: I'm Glenn Butcher, your state member for Gladstone. 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

0: Before you get started on your day, you know, going to work, taking the kids to school, dropping into the Bendigo Bank, we retrace our steps with On This Day. On This Day. Looking back on historical moments, marking movie, TV and music milestones, and checking out who's celebrating a birthday. On This Day with Aaron Stevens. And again in the Arvo before four. Thanks to Hammo's Bank, Bendigo Community Bank, Gladstone and Calliope on Central Queensland's 4CC.
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1: I'm John Fabris. The brother of a Victorian teacher missing in India has been arrested, accused of his murder and dumping him in a canal. Police in India also took a nephew and sister-in-law into custody in the case of Sunil Sharma, who was in the country preparing a property for sale and went missing last month. Sniping continues over a change to the AUKUS agreement that means all nuclear submarines purchased by Australia from America will be second-hand. The PM again today, brushing aside the negativity.
2: Submarines have a very important impact in deterrence. We can see what is happening with the Strait of Hormuz being closed. So we are developing the assets that Australia needs.
1: And there's been a mass shooting at an annual festival in Toledo, Ohio, in America. Deputy Police Chief Joe Heffernan describes what appears to have happened.
3: There was at least two shooters. They were probably shooting at each other. 12 people were struck with bullets, two of them critical.
0: Weekend plans sorted in the Gladstone region. You'll be glad you did. 4CC, your sport now.
4: The Panthers have raced out to a 36-0 half-time lead over the Tigers in their NRL encounter at Combank. The Sharks are preparing for a fired-up Dragons outfit in their local derby in the Shire. Coach Craig Fitzgibbon knows the Red V will take confidence out of last week's drought-breaking victory.
5: It's a Monty Porter Cup. It's a derby. There's plenty to play for. Ladder position's almost irrelevant whenever we play each other anyway, so that's an exciting challenge for us. And, yeah, the fact that they performed so strongly last week adds a bit extra.
4: Sydney is wary of the threat, and Isaiah Wanganeen-Miller provides the Saints in this afternoon's AFL clash at the SCG.
6: He takes a fair bit of match committee's time. You know, what Naz can do on a football field is phenomenal. You know, the player he is, what he does certainly through the middle of the ground and a licence to go wherever he wants.
4: Coach Dean Cox there. Queensland Reds have been knocked out of the Super Rugby finals with a 46-24 loss to the Chiefs. And Jess Fox continuing her gold rush at the Canoe Slalom World Cup in Prague. The Aussie clinching the C1 title after earlier taking out the golds in the K1 event. That's Sport, I'm Harrison Freed.
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8: Slight chance of a shower along the coast this afternoon. Tomorrow, partly cloudy and a medium chance of rain. Out on the waters, southeasterlies at 15 to 20 knots.
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3: Oh, no! 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What does that mean?
4: Nathan will know.
3: Oh, yeah, right. So I'm just going to drive over to Johnson's four-wheel drive and Nathan will look at it for me, eh?
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10: 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A Victorian teacher who went missing in India last month is alleged to have been murdered by his brother, who's been arrested along with the accused.

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18: I'm John Fabris. Police in India allege the brother of a missing Victorian maths teacher murdered the 66-year-old who was dumped in a canal. Sunil Sharma, who was in India to sell a property to ready for his retirement, went missing on May 22. His brother and the accused wife and son have been arrested. Queensland's pushing back at the PM, suggesting he plans to change disaster funding. Premier Crisafulli's lashed out at the prospect of a greater share required from local sources.
19: It will break local councils. It will destroy local ratepayers. It will fundamentally change the way that we recover from disaster events.
18: At least 12 people have been injured in a mass shooting

0: In Toledo, Ohio, the youngest aged 14, Toledo Fire Chief Allison Armstrong was on the scene where victims were initially treated.
1: 4 to 5 were considered critical, and all the patients were off the scene within an hour, which is pretty impressive given the scope of things and the challenges that the crews faced.
2: Shore Insurance, the regional Queensland insurance specialist. Your sport now.
3: Penrith Panthers have shown no mercy against the West Tigers with a punishing 68-0 victory in their NRL showdown at Combank. Fresh from a week off after Origin, halfback Nathan Cleary led the bloodbath with a try and a try assist.
4: The environment we're in at the moment sort of came back from Origin. All the boys are buzzing off the win last week, and even us boys that didn't play, it was like we had a bit of FOMO not being a part of that game. So I wanted to repay the boys this afternoon after a week off.
3: On Fox League, to live action in the Shire, the Sharks trailing the Dragons 12-6 at halftime. AFL St Kilda enjoying a blistering start, but the Swans have cut the margin to 8 early in the third term at the SCG. The Socceroos have wrapped up preparations for the World Cup, playing out a 1-1 draw with Switzerland in San Diego. Debutant Tete Yenge netting the Aussies' second half equaliser.
5: Yeah, it's an amazing feeling. You know, you work hard for moments like this, and I'm happy to help the team today and get my first game, first of all. Also my first goal.
3: Speaking on Paramount Plus, and Oscar Piastri to start 7th in tonight's F1 Monaco Grand Prix. That's sport. I'm Harrison Preeb.
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6: My chance of a shower along the coast this afternoon. Tomorrow, partly cloudy and a medium chance of rain. Out on the waters, southeasterlies at 15 to 20 knots.
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12: 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Mira Andreeva is Queen of the Clay, defeating Maya Falanska 6-3, 6-2 to secure her maiden Grand Slam at the French Open.
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12: 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Super Netball, Melbourne Mavericks have upset crosstown rivals the Vixens 59-50, and Jess Fox has clinched the C1 title in Prague, adding to her gold medal trophy in the K1 category.
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0: 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From Lake Awonga to the Reef. From 1770 to the Fitzroy. The fish are biting right across central Queensland. But before you wet a line, catch Liam from The Complete Angler on 4CC's Fishing Report. 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
5: Slight chance of a shower along the coast this afternoon. Tomorrow, partly cloudy and a medium chance of rain. Out on the waters, southeasterlies at 15 to 20 knots.
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11: 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We were both too tired to sleep, so we took turns of staring

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2: 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Thanks to Solar Power Gladstone, safety, reliability and peace of mind on Central Queensland and the Discovery Coast's 4CC. The new Queensland government is delivering tougher e-scooter and e-bike laws from the 1st of July to stop behaviour that puts lives at risk. Police can seize and destroy illegal devices. Devices faster than 25 kilometres an hour will be banned. Riders must be 16 with a licence. Some exemptions will apply. Parents will be fined for under 16s riding illegally. And RBTs will enforce drink riding. Find out more at qld.gov.au. 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

0: Christian O'Connell Show. Double thumbs up for me. It's back for a second season. Mm. The four seasons. No Steve Carell for this one.
1: Ah.
0: However, I think better season. Mm. We watched all of it last weekend.
2: I'm not sure.
0: Stick with it. We were about to stop watching it. I'm midway through the first one, but it gets better.
2: Yeah,
0: and
2: right.
0: I've got to say, we watched it all in one sitting.
2: Wow.
0: And it's a brilliant, brilliant cast. Tina Fey, I'll watch anything. Yeah. She's a
1: delta. Oh, she bad.
0: But the whole cast are very, very good. It really nails what it's like to be an adult in a relationship. The jokes are brilliant. It's real life. It's very, very honest. Not just in a relationship, the relationship you struggle sometimes with yourself as well. It's brilliant. I cannot recommend it enough. They used to make movies like this in the 90s before all the mega franchises that were about what it is to be us, to be a grown-up. It's so good. The jokes are really, really, a couple of times really rewinding it. There are so many spot-on observations and jokes about just the mundanity, the pettiness of being in a relationship.
3: Didn't it almost break up your marriage last year?
0: Luckily, that's all been resolved because Stevie Boy is no longer in it, obviously.
3: Right,
0: he's passed away.
2: Yeah, but now the wife is really annoying me, the ex-wife, with the girlfriend.
0: I just can't
2: come to terms with it.
0: I say this. Her arc in the last couple of episodes, it becomes her show.
2: Oh, really?
0: Yeah. It's good.
2: Wow.
0: Yeah. Stick with it. Don't give up on it. Four seasons. Rio, what's it for you?
3: Such a funny new show on ABC. Ursula Carlson is finally getting her flowers. She's got her own show.
0: God, she's a killer stand-up.
3: She is so funny. And we haven't had, it's called Ursula. 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We haven't had a sketch show in Australia since, do you remember, Patsy, back in the day around the 2000s, there was Skit House, sketch show.
2: Fast forward,
0: you think about how many stars got discovered through that.
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0: It's so hard now. It's not such a big thing around the world, sketch shows anymore. It's really hard.
3: Yeah, it almost, and it hasn't existed in Australia for so long, and this is so, so good. They do not miss. You might have seen there's quite a few sketches that have already gone viral on Instagram and TikTok. It is hilarious.
0: Oh, Brendan, I watched that. I love her. I saw her at the Comedy Festival. I think it was last year or the year before. I thought she was outstanding.
3: She's amazing. She is so, so funny. And yeah, one of the funniest shows on Aussie TV.
0: Brilliant. 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

0: that alarm just not doing the job it should? 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

0: 4CC's Bad Joke Friday, thanks to the Central Lane Hotel, Gladstone's home of entertainment. But is your joke bad enough to win the $50 to spend at the Central Lane? Ultimately, there's two criteria to judge your jokes. A, does it register on Hammo's Laugh-O-Meter? B, is it better than Matsy's joke?
1: Quick as a flash, the guy looked at him and he said, yeah, but I couldn't find a fake one of those.
0: 4CC's Bad Joke Friday. 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

0: sea. Across Gladstone, the Discovery Coast, the Capricorn Coast, Rockhampton, and right across CQ, this is 4CC. 4CC is Central Queensland, which comes with a commitment to keep you up to date. So if it's happening in news locally, we've got you covered.
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2: Libby Joyce has struggled to explain a key One Nation housing policy about whether migrants could be forced to sell their own homes.
0: And there's all the latest in sport.
2: As the Eagles knock on went unnoticed in the lead-up to a crucial try, South coach Wayne Bennett says the tech should be scrapped if it isn't used properly.
0: Gladstone and Central Queensland's leaders in local, 4CC, and on iHeartRadio.
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0: Christian O'Connell Show. Christian, thanks to Pat's talking about getting a Macca's this morning, I'm now going to be late.
1: Oh.
0: I've had to make a detour. Getting a sneaky sausage and egg muffin. If you order yours, we put our order in, yes.
2: Once you hear someone have it.
0: I know, and your stomach goes, bring me food.
1: Yes.
0: New recruit to the show, intern Pete.
3: Good morning.
0: Good morning,
3: good morning,
0: mate.
3: Everybody.
0: Now, Pete, you're going to be on the road in the next 45 minutes, dropping off Vianetta to a couple locations, but you reckon you got a contender for a World Cup pet?
3: I think we have a real winner here. A very good friend. Her name is Donna. She runs a wildlife retreat for retired circus animals, right? So the ones that had to spend their lives performing.
0: Slow this amazing... It's a retreat for retired circus animals.
3: Oh, it is the most beautiful place on the outskirts of Sydney, right? Her name, as I said, is Donna, and she has
0: lived her whole life
3: basically just giving them the life that they deserve at the end. But she has heard this, and she says she has the perfect tiger ready to go for this.
0: But wait.
3: She said she's even got two tigers if we want, if something goes wrong.
0: Yes, a tiger. Earlier I was going to be with a mere spider.
3: Yeah. Right. So, but even better.
0: I wish I could go and chat to those animals and interview them. The stories they would have about their years in the circus.
3: Oh,
0: do you reckon they're chatting to each other? Well, I was once performing in Fremantle over in WA. Awful crowds there were. Awful crowds.
3: It's so good. Zambi Wildlife Retreat. Now, the thing, her suggest Donna, who I adore, but she's like, okay, great, so do you want to put two mannequins in there and whoever gets eaten first wins?
0: That's fun. Why is this in the middle of the school run? Why is this funny? I didn't know you were going there. I thought you were going to say two men in there. And I was about to say, Pete, not on this show.
3: Okay,
0: Cun Jackie O, maybe, but not this show.
3: She did say in her next text, or two members of the show. So she's on the same wavelength here. So.
0: Interesting way to reduce the headcount around here. Don't tell our bosses that, Pete. They're going through this company at the moment. They could have judged Carl and Jackie O in there. Last one standing keeps the show.
3: Very cool. So the offer is there.
0: Yes. Yes.
3: Oh, okay.
0: Hired. Do the deal.
2: Get the mannequins ASAP. Yes.
0: Can we speed to Donna next?
3: Let's get Donna on.
0: All right, we'll get Donna on next. Let's do the deal.
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7: I'll get it.
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0: Christian O'Connell show. I've had a theory for a while that a certain producer on this team is, wherever possible, always trying to fleece me of extra money. I said I'd shout the whole team to McDonald's, right? Happy to do that. Got a great, hard-working team. Suddenly Kenny goes, you need to transfer $100 to me.
1: What are we ordering? Fine dining? $100?
2: Everyone must be getting a couple meals.
0: Are you in stocking up the long weekend, team? $100? What's that commission on top of that, is it, Caitlin? Hey, Christian O'Connell, it's Harrison from yesterday. I'm still in year 8. Where are the ice creams? Oh. Harrison, I love it. Yes, you can have your viennettes, okay? We'll give you 2 slabs. And Patsy, you're working hard this morning, aren't you?
3: Yeah, always and ever.
0: Yeah, and thank you for all your hard work.
3: Oh, what's this leading up
0: to? No, I'm just meaning to say thank you.
3: Oh,
0: you know?
3: Innocent you.
0: No, what's that Rio's got his hand in here? What do you want to say?
2: I just wanted to apologise, Patsy. I was just very busy during the song.
3: I need you to come in and help me with my expenses, please.
2: To come in,
0: I must have misheard that. Rio, what are you saying? What are you saying, mate?
2: Patsy,
0: we're in the middle of the show.
2: Patsy,
0: it's prime time.
2: Yes, Patsy sent me.
0: We're dealing with tigers.
2: Wondering if I could just pop into the new studio, help her submit some of her expenses.
0: So she asked you after the show yesterday to do that after today's show, not during the show.
3: Well, I did ask you, Monday, and you still haven't come in, so you know.
0: So she messaged you just now.
3: Start charging you interest.
2: If you've got time during the song, can you pop in and just help me with my expenses?
0: What? Someone's knocked off.
3: No.
2: Maybe if you got me a sausage and egg McMuffin an hour ago,
0: yeah. Yeah, we see how it is. All right. Now, intern Pete, where are we with our World Cup predicting tigers?
4: Oh, we are in a really great place at the moment. Now, I've actually got the wonderful lady on the phone who looks after these beautiful retired circus animals. That's right. We have got either one or two tigers, depending on what we want to do with them, for next Friday's show live on the Christian O'Connell Show. Would you please welcome Donna from Zandy Wildlife?
0: Donna, welcome to the show.
5: Hi, Christian. Pleased to meet you.
0: And you. Listen, Donna.
5: I love your show, by the way.
0: Well, thank you very much for coming over and joining us. And Donna, thank you for the great work you do for these lovely animals as well.
5: Oh, thanks, Christian. Yeah, we started like over 10 years ago because there was no sanctuary in Australia that could offer homes to retired circus animals or animals from the film industry or even private ownership. So we sort of started Zambi with a handful of big cats needing homes, and we've grown from there. Now we've got a diversity of species here, and it's an absolutely beautiful sanctuary to visit.
0: I'd love to come out and see that. Shall bring the kids? Yes. My girls would love that. And so how big is it now? How many acres you've got? How many animals are there?
5: Look, we're situated on 50 acres. It's the old Bullens Animal World property. They still own it, and they've allowed us to build this sanctuary on their property. And we've got probably over 100 animals. Not all of them are on exhibit, but we do only open to the public twice a week because I build it for the animals, for their retirement, and not so much for people, but
0: we
5: do open it because we do need to feed them. We need some income. And we only open for small groups, and it's very exclusive, and everyone just loves it. It's
0: Team, let's go on a day trip. I want to come and see the...
5: You need to, yes.
0: And you're feeding the meerkats at the moment?
5: I just finished feeding them. I just threw a couple of handfuls of live mealworms around, so we'd like to try.
0: Oh, we'll have some of that. We're still waiting for Macca's at the moment.
5: Yeah, something you might not like to munch on.
0: Now, tell us about the tigers.
5: Well, I've actually, Zambi's home to 6 tigers, but I've got 2 young girls that love to play and love to do things. So I'm thinking you wanted to put them up for a challenge, didn't you?
0: Yeah, so obviously it's the World Cup, starts next week, and I was looking to see if we get like a predicting animal to predict the outcome of the Socceroos games. And, you know, I reckon the tigers could do that for us with the third eye of the tiger.
5: Of course. No, they're pretty clever like that, tigers. Maybe not as clever as octopuses, but they'll have a go.
0: Well, we're going to find out.
5: So, no, we're happy to join in on the fun with this one. And we're all big soccer fans. And they actually love playing with balls. They chase balls around, so they could probably join the Socceroos.
2: Get them on the field.
0: Wow, what a fearsome back four that could be. We chuck a couple of tigers in there. That's the coach's Tony's secret plan.
5: I'm sure they could make the players run a little bit.
0: Yeah, harder. You're right. They should use it for training. This is great, Donna.
5: We're excited to come on the show and thanks, have a Donna. Go at this. And it's fun, you know, because it's very important when you have animals in captive environments that you give them a lot of enrichment. This sort of thing is fun for them to do. So it's good for everybody.
0: Pete, I know, said to me earlier that he'd love to come and help out, work and sort of muck out down there next Friday. So, yeah, you get an extra sort of a hand there doing the feed and slopping out next Friday. Good on you, Pete, for offering that.
4: Oh, absolutely, Donna. I can't wait to catch up. I mean, logistically, what are we throwing in there? Balls? People, mannequins,
5: whatever. Let me know what you want to do. Let's come up with something quite different, hey? We'll see what happens.
0: Right, great. Donna, you're a legend. Now, Donna, I'm going to, because it's such a great thing you're doing, I'd like to make a donation to support the work you do. I'm guessing you're a charity. And yes, we've got a lot of big-hearted listeners. Where can they donate the great work that you're doing there?
5: Well, you go to our website, Sambi.org. That's said for Sue. Mm-hmm. Sambi, said AMBI. It's Sambi Wildlife Foundation, and it's that time of year where everyone needs to donate. They can get a tax deductible receipt, so it'd be great.
0: Fancy doing your expenses
3: on the website right
0: sponsor
3: now.
0: America.
3: As we speak.
0: We'll put that on our website as well.
5: Your donation, Christian. I'll be waiting for it to come.
0: And this ain't lying. Always trust an Englishman, Donna.
2: I've never heard that saying.
0: Believe it when you see it. I've just got to give $100 apparently for some Macca's breakfast to a dodgy team member. Donna, we'll speak to you next week. Have a great weekend. Thank you very much.
5: Thanks,
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6: 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I'll wake up to the sounds of the weekday mornings. We start our day with Hammo and a bit of brekkie on the reef, thanks to Reef City Motors.
8: At that level, playing with 12 men, there's nowhere to hide. And, you know, they got worn down, and New South Wales took advantage of Queensland having 12 men. 13 on 13, I think it might have been a different story.
9: If it was so bad, and we saw it as a head clash, why is Cale and Ponga allowed to play this weekend?
8: Thank you very much. Yeah, that's a stupid rule. Just, if you do something like that, give them 10 minutes, put them on report, and let them suffer the consequences after the game. And that competition, in the grand final also, don't, you know, delete the teams of their players.
9: Spoil the game. It really did spoil the game.
8: Competition.
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0: Christian O'Connell Show. Time for today's Time Waster. Well, Disney Day today. I'm going to confuse your Disney bands. Best in Show. You're off to a family pass. This will be great for families. Disney on Ice. It's doing Magic in the Stars, coming to a city near you this month and July. You can get your tickets now at ticketek.com.au. We have a family pass. Team, what do we think is in the big five most watched animated Disney movies of all time? What are the goats?
1: Aladdin.
2: Number four.
3: Ooh. Yeah, no. What about Snow White?
2: Number five.
1: New
3: really?
1: One?
3: Ooh,
1: Frozen.
0: Number two.
3: What about Cinderella?
0: Not in there.
3: Really?
0: No, no. You've got to think about...
3: Lion King.
1: Oh,
0: yes, God. Number one, Pants. Yeah. Lion King is number two. Mm. Beauty and the Beast.
3: Oh,
0: is it number three? Classic. All right, so Disney bands... Simba and Garfunkel.
1: Silver Plus.
0: Genie is. Yeah. Snow White Stripes.
1: Silver Plus.
0: Cruella de Village People.
1: Come on,
0: Cruella de Village People.
1: The Village People.
0: Cruella de Village. Go the third time. Baloo Man Group. Shout out to the Blue Man Group. Do you remember them?
1: Yes, yeah. Gold.
0: And Beauty and the Beastie Boys.
1: Gold.
0: Check your rump. Okay, what have you got, Rio? Sorry. Yeah, busy show today.
1: He gets knocked down, but he gets up again. It's Pumbaa Woomba.
0: Oh, my God. Yes, go. Pumbaa Woomba is great. Go plus.
1: Pooh Reed.
0: No.
1: Winnie the Pooh.
0: No. Bronze.
1: Jiminy Eat World.
0: Yeah.
1: Jiminy Crip. Wait, this is crazy,
0: yeah,
1: man.
0: Yeah.
1: Wambi.
0: Wambi is good. That's better. Silver. All right, what have you got then? Disney bands. Text them in. 0475 031043. The Christian O'Connell Show. Up all.

0: There's always something to talk about in Central Queensland. We talk it over. We've got it covered on 4CC's Hot Topic. Thanks to Night Owl.
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0: Christian O'Connell Show. There are some outstanding time wasters today. Well done, everybody. Disney bands. Here's the time waster. And the prize is Disney one as well. Franny Pass, off to go and see Disney on Ice. Alanis Moana set.
1: Oh, gold.
0: It's going to be the standard like that. Snow White Patrol.
1: Silver Plus.
0: Goofy Fighters.
1: Silver.
0: Tiggy Pop.
1: Gold.
0: Tiggy Pop is great. What else, Stuart? Abacadabra. Abacadabra.
1: Gold.
0: Very clever. Mickey and the Mechanics. Mickey and the Mechanics.
1: Silver.
0: Peter Panic at the Disco.
1: Gold.
0: What on Joe? Motley Baloo.
1: Silver Plus.
0: Lady Gaga on the Tramp.
1: Silver.
0: Winnie the Poo-Tang Clan. It's the image. Poo-Tang Clan. Winnie the Poo-Tang Clan. Very good. Josh Kavanagh gave us that one. Winnie the Poo-Tang Clan. Barry White and the Seven Dwarfs.
1: Silver.
0: Mickey Jagger.
1: Silver. Bronze.
0: Hakuna Matalaka.
1: Gold.
0: Very
1: wow.
0: good. Andy, that's very good. Vance Joy Story.
1: Bronze.
0: Toy Story. Beauty and the Beatles.
1: Silver Plus.
0: The Kings of Lion.
1: Silver.
0: But I'm Robert. Steamboat Willie Nelson.
1: Gold.
0: Huey, Louie and the News.
1: Gold.
0: What an Anthony. Garfield Brooks.
1: Ah,
0: oh, that's
1: Silver
0: very
1: Plus.
0: Clever. Sean Barry. Hakuna Aha.
1: Not quite as good as Hakuna Metallica. No, sorry.
0: Sorry,
1: Silver.
0: Tom. Plutones and I. Plutones and I.
1: Gold.
0: Good Pluto reference. Lee Collins. Mr. Magoo Goo Dolls.
1: Silver Plus.
0: Tough luck, Danny. Plutoto.
1: Silver.
0: Plutoto. The Baloo Brothers.
1: Silver.
0: Chicken Little River Band.
1: Gold.
0: Peter Pantera.
1: Gold. Pantera. Wowee.
0: Well done, Shane. And Backstreet Toy Stories.
1: That's bronze.
0: Yep. All right, who is winning today? Who's off to Fairy Pass, Disney on Ice?
1: They were brilliant, but it's Winnie the Pooh Tang Clan.
0: Yes, well done, Joshua Kavanagh. You are the winner.
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0: is one of the most loved Australians. We've fallen in love with her beautiful voice and her acting and all the beautiful songs since the 2000s. Well, now she's got another perfume to add to her fragrance collection. It's called Within. Delta, hello.
1: Good morning. Within Delta.
2: Oh, yes, Within.
1: Actually, this sounds a little bit... You bought us some gifts.
0: Can I open it?
2: Yeah, of course. That's what it's here for.
0: How do you come up with a fragrance? Because I'm not monogamous with my fragrances. I wear one for a couple of months and then I change. What do you like?
2: I feel like it's the same with... This is our eighth fragrance. Yes. So I kind of look at it like, same as music, I respond to it the same as chapters. Like, it's a total teleport to memories and sensory. So I kind of think of the first one we did in like 2016 or something that it was like, you know, that's that chapter. And then we sort of keep evolving and you want something different. And this is the first change of bottle for us. We'd had it's very modern.
0: Gorgeous.
2: This is our premium.
0: Bottle.
2: It's a new one.
0: Look at that.
2: It's very beautiful.
0: It's got a stone on the top.
2: Yes, it does. It does. It's good. Looks good in the bathroom.
1: Are you
2: collection.
1: Wearing
2: so with
1: that?
2: Your many many perfumes, you can add that to the collection.
1: You're wearing Within right now.
2: I am.
1: So
2: I am.
1: It smells of spray a little bit around there.
0: It's very nice.
2: Scott.
0: What's your favorite? What do you look for in your perfume?
2: Well, I mean, in fairness, I feel like I'm really lucky that I get to create something that I feel like right now.
1: Yep.
2: So I feel like this is my scent right
1: now.
2: So
1: what happens? You go home, you get the bathtub, you say to Matt, okay, get out of the bath. We're making it's perfume day. And then you get a bag of
0: Breaking
1: stuff.
0: Breaking Bad.
1: And you're mixing it up in the bathtub.
2: I like where you're going with that. Very like, you know, hocus pocus.
1: Yeah,
2: but I like the theory.
0: I like to think there's a lab involved.
2: There is a lab involved. I'm not in the lab, but I do definitely take many, many, many versions of samples. We kind of start out with these are the scents we're enjoying, or we kind of look at, we've gone from florals to musk. We've had a lot of different in the range. Bloom we had out this year, which was a lot more sweet, and this is a lot more sort of mature as a fragrance.
0: Nice.
2: And we kind of, we go from having all the samples, it'll smell like a million different fragrances in my office, and then we'll, you know, you market research on everybody, and there's always a general sort of feeling towards a scent that everyone's having in that moment, depending on weather, depending on...
1: This is great.
0: But there is etiquette around doing it too, isn't there? Because I remember reading somewhere, you're not supposed to do what we all do, which is spray it on your skin and mash it. You're not supposed to do that, are you?
2: No. Stick to the...
1: Aren't you supposed to walk through it? You spray it in the air, and then walk through
0: it. It's not a fart.
1: It's like when Amanda's at Coles and does a bit of crop dusting.
2: Look, I mean, you can smell it however you want to smell it, however you absorb it. It's up to you. I don't think there's a specific.
1: I haven't said to you directly, congratulations on your marriage.
2: Thank you.
1: Your
2: so
1: husband,
2: much.
1: Matt. Yeah. Oh, my God. If there was anyone that was right for you,
2: yes.
1: And we've known you for a long time, but if there's anyone that's perfect for you, it is him.
2: I mean, I feel that too.
1: He's like about, what is he, 8 foot tall?
2: I mean, he's very, you know, it's funny. When I first started with, you know, people would always say, oh, you're so tall, Delta. No one ever mentions that to me anymore, because when I walk in next to him, I think now the range, people think I'm a lot shorter now when they see me because I'm standing next to Matt all the
1: there's
2: time.
1: There's Matt with an Oompa Loompa.
2: Because
0: of your heart being full. Will this change the nature of songwriting? Do you just write about what you're feeling at the time? How does it work for you?
2: I mean, for sure. I feel very inspired. We've been very busy on the road these past couple of years. So, you know, we did kind of do a lot of tours. We did a lot of summer tours around with Shania or Backstreet, or we sort of jumped on the bus and we've been on the road. But it's really is time to sort of, through Christmas, just finish the music and get into that. But it does change your songwriting, for sure. I think it does. There's a general ethos that I stick to, but I feel, of course, it does change my perception.
1: Well, it would be hard, because Alanis Morissette said, she said to us, it's hard to write when you're not angry, you know, because it is hard.
2: So, as you say, a different trigger or a different vibe.
0: And with Christmas coming up, do you write songs to Matt, sort of, I need a new bike, or I'd like a voucher? Is that going to be a new song for Christmas?
2: I probably don't put in as songs. I probably just straight out the gate and say, I think I'm thinking of this for Christmas. You know,
1: I'd like a super cheap auto voucher, please, Matt. That's just for me to hear.
0: I love
1: it.
0: It's
1: like that. Delta, it's always great to talk to you. Within by Delta is available now. I'm not going to open mine because I want to... gift it to a special friend in this
2: room.
0: To Ryan.
2: I support that.
1: To Ryan.
0: You can get this at Chemist Warehouse.
1: Yes.
2: You can. Chemist Warehouse, Amcal. It's Ultra Beauty. We're so blown away at, you know, we've done over 1 million sales in fragrances and we're just blown away that people have been taking it so a part of their homes and being on the fragrance journey with us. So it's thank you.
0: I'd rather be on a fragrance journey with you than with Jonesy. Well, but also this packaging is really classy, so great for Christmas. Yes,
2: it is.
1: Now you're giving a praise for the package.
0: No, but look at that. Look, it's gorgeous.
1: It's beautiful.
0: It is gorgeous.
1: Delta's not going to release rubbish.
2: I hope not. But I've never seen a bottle like that.
1: Try my Amanda best. Released a fragrance once and got thrown out of Coles.
2: No. I don't believe this.
1: Thank you.
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0: Jonesy Jones and Amanda Keller. Jam
1: Nation. We all know who Shrek is. Yep. Ogre lived in the swamp. There's a new dating trend, I guess, called Shrekking. And I don't, it's a sad reason it's happening. It's because women are finding it hard to find relationships online or in real life. You know, only 50%, 56% of Gen Z's reported having a romantic relationship in their teens compared to 78% of boomers. So people have, and I guess COVID is a lot to blame for this too, people are reaching out less and less and less. So what they're doing now with Shrekking is a thing where you date someone that you consider below your standards. Oh. It doesn't have to just be appearance. It could be financial, could be career, could be a whole lot of ways, could be intelligence. But dating below your normal dating pool, lowering your standards, as they say, with the assumption that because you're out of that person's league, you'll automatically have the upper hand. And in the relationship, you might be less likely to get hurt.
2: Mm.
1: Having said that, people will still cheat on Christy Brinkley. You know, you can be the most beautiful woman in the world and still have your heart broken. But this is a very interesting trend, Shrekking, to protect yourself.
2: Sure.
1: By also widening your own dating pool by saying, I'm going to step down a rung.
2: It kind of works as well because the guy thinks, oh, how good am I?
1: Well, see, that's the thing. Guys will overinflate themselves and women... Well, men always think they're better than they are. Women feel less.
2: And that's, I guess, in a way, why always good-looking people, like good-looking guys, I mean, always seem to, they can't stay focused on the one woman. Charlie Sheen, for example, I was just looking at that thing and he's so gifted. He's good-looking. He's got everything. But at the same time...
1: He's got too much of everything.
2: He's got too much of everything.
1: Yeah, but even in normal day life, people will always think, why is he with her? We've seen stories of footballers that are getting trolled because their girlfriends don't look like traditional wags because they look normal, if you know what I mean.
2: Sure. So maybe guys are doing it to girls now.
1: No, I think guys have always done that.
2: Yeah.
1: No, but I mean, it's unusual when guys do that. It's unusual that that a guy won't pick a girl that lives up to his beauty standards.
2: Mm-hmm.
1: Interesting, isn't it? And this is another dating story I saw. There's, well, we all know what the laboo-boo is.
2: Yep.
1: This has been now considered a red flag in the world of dating when you see an adult interest in laboo-boos. Yeah. And these laboo-boos aren't being sold to kids. They're very expensive. Adults are buying them. It's, it's kind of seen as a way of finding a safe world. It's an adult toy. And yes, it's cute and all of that, but a lot of people are seeing it as a way of avoiding entering the adult world.
2: Mm.
1: And some people are saying... A clinical psychologist has said, I'd view someone with one of those as a red flag.
2: It's akin to having a bunch of, you know, fluffy bears on your bed.
1: Yeah. I don't know why you persevere with that. It is. It gives people the ick.
2: Like Prince Andrew. He had his bed covered in fluffy teddy bears.
1: Prince Andrew had, and that's the nicest thing you can say about him.
2: What a, if that's the nicest thing, his whole bed, and they all had to be in a particular order.
1: Very strange. But this is the kind of thing that gives you the ick. I've been following this trend on a thread on Reddit about what gives you the instant ick.
2: Yeah.
1: And we're done with the usual things like bad breath or whatever. Yeah.
2: Well, that's going to give you ick.
1: Pronouncing David Bowie's name incorrectly.
2: Well, they say Bowie?
1: Well, I think the English say Bowie. Harley says Bowie. It's annoying, isn't it?
2: No.
1: Harley says if someone's introduced him as an Anthony, he'll call them Anthony.
2: No, it's just
1: because in England, even though he's a Kiwi, he grew up in England. Yeah. That's what they call
2: but
1: him.
2: But Anthony is Anthony.
1: That's
2: Anthony is Anthony.
1: That's exactly
2: Tony
1: right.
2: Tony is Tony.
1: Having an Instagram account for your pet. Having too many shirt buttons undone.
2: Oh, Carl Stefanovic, we're looking at you,
1: bro. Yeah, putting on a baby voice.
2: Oh, that's the worst.
1: That is boys and girls.
2: What about half-shaved legs?
1: What do you mean?
2: We had an interview with Jennifer Aniston many years ago.
1: Yeah.
2: And she was
1: so nice.
2: Vibing on us. She loved us. Mm-hmm. We were like
1: pals. She was funny and chatty.
2: And we're all scooched together. You remember how they had us set up? It was a little coffee table in the middle.
1: Oh, really? No, it wasn't even a coffee table. It was just big enough to put our recording equipment on.
2: And because of that, our knees... We're just all sort of pointing towards each other.
1: Yeah.
2: We're just chatting with Jen. Jen's loving us. We're loving her. I asked her a question about, because it was about that movie, The Breakup.
1: Yeah.
2: Remember that?
1: Mm-hmm.
2: And I said, you doing a movie about breakups, is that like Oliver Reed doing a movie about drinking? And you remember that pause? Because she just broke it up with Brad Pitt.
1: Mm-hmm.
2: And that pause. And then she laughed. And we were like, you know, kind of relieved because that's the point where they could walk out. And as she was laughing, her skirt rode up a bit. And I noticed that her she doesn't shave the tops of her legs. She might have been busy or whatever. But at that point, I went,
1: but she didn't have hairy legs.
2: No, not bad hair. It was like a downy hair.
1: Which I thought so guys would like, a soft blonde downy hair.
2: Yeah, but it wasn't. Yeah, but I noticed it and, you know.
1: And what? Got the ick?
2: Just a slight ick. It's not, don't judge me. It wasn't like, I went, oh, you know, that's all. It wasn't. Now, Jen, if you're listening, I'm okay with it. I could live with it. I'm just, if we were a couple, I'd probably manipulate her to say, you know.
1: Would it kill you to get a lady shave?
2: Well, just, you know, do the whole thing.
1: Yeah.
2: You know, if you're going to go full, you know, Helen Reddy, then fair enough, but. You know,
1: poor old Helen Reddy's been thrown under the bus, the hairy bus.
2: Look, I don't want to start anything, okay? Let's not pick it. Let's not get the MFWs on the case here. It's not a bad thing. Tribal... I'm just saying, it's just,
1: fair enough. I asked you the ick.
2: It was a slight ick.
1: It's a slight ick. The tribal drum is beating for this, the instant ick.
2: Yeah. There you are. Chemistry, it's happening.
1: Feel the boo-boo.
2: And then
1: it's all over.
0: Brendan, Jonesy, Jones.
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2: and Amanda Keller.
3: The tribal drum is beating the instant egg. There you are with our Miss Dreamboat. Oh, she's beautiful. And then all of a sudden, she puts chewing gum straight into a coffee cup.
4: No,
3: she just did then.
4: The thing is, I just had because
3: empty coffee cup, chewing gum.
4: I don't normally eat chewing gum during the show, but I had a bad taste in my mouth. But I've asked for a bin on this side, and for some reason there's no bin. What would you like me to do? I've stood next to you. Well, you're not even aware you've done it. Look at Ryan's got his head in his hands.
3: What's happening?
4: Well, you're talking. You just bend over. You don't even use your hand.
3: When
4: you
3: was just this?
4: Open your mouth and let the chewy drop out into the bin.
3: When was that?
4: You know.
3: When was I doing that? When was I doing that? I don't even like chewing gum.
4: The instant ick.
3: Danny has joined us.
4: Hello, Danny. What was the ick?
5: Well, taking a young lady out to dinner and they start taking photos of the food before you even get a chance to eat or even look at it or anything, then you have to sit there for 5 minutes while it's getting cold.
4: Yes, that would give me the
3: ick. I don't know if it's ick, but it's more of an irritant.
4: No, I think it's ick. Ick is a sphincter-tightening red flag.
3: Mm-hmm.
4: I think that's classic.
3: My daughter does it all the time.
4: Does she?
3: Yeah.
4: So you're at a restaurant. Does she only photograph her own food or everyone else's?
3: No, she does her own.
4: But you have to wait till she's finished before you can start?
3: And her older brother gets there and mucks it all up for her.
4: Oh, does he?
3: I said, you guys.
4: Oh, how old are they now?
3: They're 32 and 28.
4: Yes.
3: You guys.
4: Thank you, Danny.
3: Grace has joined us.
4: Hello, Grace. What's the ick?
6: Oh, men asking to taste test gelato, you know, with those baby spoons.
4: Oh.
6: Embarrassing.
3: That's just girly man right there.
4: Oh.
3: No.
4: Yes.
3: Men can't share ice creams. They can't even eat ice cream in public.
4: It's not. Do you think that's an ick? Eating ice cream.
3: Yeah, you see a guy walking around licking an ice cream. What's wrong
4: with
3: that?
4: You refuse. You're so scared of things that you won't actually eat a banana. You will pre-peel it.
3: Yeah, what's wrong with that?
4: Because you don't like to be seen biting into it.
3: I almost look like I'm knobbing it off, but I break it in half and I eat it like Brad Pitt did in Ocean's
4: it
3: Eleven.
4: It already comes in its own, and then you complain about your fingers getting icky. It comes in its own protective coating.
3: What are you working with banana people now?
4: In a big banana. We've even got a headquarters.
3: I've never noticed.
4: This is stupid.
3: Anyway.
0: Brendan Jonesy Jones. Amanda Keller.
3: Jam Nation.
0: Central Queensland's own 4CC.

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1: and Amanda Keller.
2: The Tribal Drummer's been beating for the instant ick. There you are, Mr. Dreamboat, Mrs. Dreamboat.
3: Well, this has come about because a psychologist has said, and not many people would be surprised, that an adult with a laboo-boo might be a red flag.
2: I'd say so. Eliza has joined us.
3: Hello, Eliza. What's your instant ick?
4: Hey, so I have two, if that's okay. Mm-hmm. I saw someone drinking from a water fountain recently, like a bubbler, and I just looked at it and I was like, oh, I don't know. And that's completely red flag, biggest ick for me now.
3: It's interesting, an adult drinking from a bubbler, unless you're at the gym.
2: You know, Eliza, when I was a kid, there'd be kids that would put their mouth right on the bubbler. Do you remember those kids that used to put their mouth right on the bubbler? And you go, dude,
3: what the only time we ever drank water in our younger years.
2: Now, Eliza, you said you had two. Usually that's the kiss of death to a radio show.
3: Give us the other one.
2: People are going to lose their jobs if this
3: to hear it.
4: So I had the bubbler, and then also the other day I saw someone, I was at the bus stop and I was driving past and someone had just missed the bus and was running to flag it down and just missed it.
3: Oh.
4: And they nearly tripped over themselves.
3: Yeah, oh, Eliza. If they'd run for it and got on slightly Uber.
2: That's good. If you're
3: running and then you have to recombobulate.
2: You're Johnny Utah in speed. Yes. But you're running down
3: and you go, oh, it's like if you trip over a rock and you have to turn around and pretend.
2: You just
3: saved
2: someone's job, Eliza.
3: Thank you.
2: Jess has joined us.
3: Hello, Jess. What's the ick?
5: Well, the ick starts with running late and a poorly packed bag, but the ick continues when you get on an aeroplane and you have that said bag that you have poorly packed and then try to shove it into an overhead locker. Mm. But clearly, that size does not fit where you're trying to shove it in. So then they're walking up and down the aisle trying to shove it in somewhere, politely or impolitely asking people, can I put my bag there? Can I put my bag there? Clearly doesn't fit there, dude. Check the size of the bag. It's not going to fit up there, and you should have got on the plane quicker and earlier on time.
2: These are all good.
3: It's when we all look foolish, isn't it?
0: Jam Nation with Brendan Jonesy Jones
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2: Jam Nation.
3: Let's get on down to the Jonesy and Amanda Arms for the pub test. Fruit mince pies. Do they pass the pub test?
4: It seems to be one of the more divisive Christmas treats.
3: Yeah.
4: I love the look of them. They say Christmas. I love seeing them on the plate, but I would never eat one.
3: They look good, but they don't taste as good. Although, I will say this, the Woolworths people dropped off a bunch of them yesterday.
4: They were nice.
3: And I ate two of them, and I thought, what's happened to me?
4: Well,
3: I love these things.
4: It typically contains a rich filling made of dried fruit, spices, and a pastry crust. It's a sort of a British holiday treat. That's the tradition of it. And in fact, in medieval times, like the 16th century, it had minced meat, often lamb with it, along with spices and fruits. But over time, it's become just fruit mince.
3: So meat and fruit.
4: Which would be quite nice, I think. Anecdotally, though, the fruit mince pie is one of the most divisive foods of the festive season. And I saw these comments online. Here's the poll they put up.
3: Yep.
4: What's the vibe on fruit mince pies? So good, 41%.
3: Yep.
4: Rancid Christmas trash, 59%.
3: Okay. Well,
4: this was an interesting comment here. It said that some people find them a bit too indulgent or reminiscent of medieval times. I hate being reminded of medieval times.
3: When we were back in medieval.
4: I hate when I was on the rack and I'd think, oh, I'm not eating that.
3: You get a good stretch there on that rack.
4: Good for your back. And Henry VIII is walking in. I say, have a pie, have a pie.
3: He'd say, nice rack.
4: Well, off with your head.
3: What do you think? Fruit mince pies.
4: Do they pass the pub test?
3: I say yay.
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2: With Brendan Jonesy Jones
3: and Amanda Keller.
4: We're not gonna take it.
5: I want you to get up right now.
4: I feel like I'm taking crazy pills.
5: Go to your windows, open them, and stick your head out and yell, I'm as mad as hell.
6: Fruit mince pies, do they pass the pub test?
7: They've been known to be the most divisive food of the festive
6: season. They're like a minty. Minties are very divisive.
7: Well, yeah, but let's talk about fruit mince pies. I love the look of them. They say Christmas to me and I'm excited to see them, but I don't want to eat one. Also, I'm not a fan of dried fruit. So why would I put that in pastry casing and shove it in my gob? I don't know.
6: Fair enough.
7: Yeah, but some people absolutely love them. The fruit mince pie, does it pass the pub test?
8: No, they definitely don't pass the pub test. You don't put minced fruit in a pie. Anything that tastes nicer than minced fruit.
9: Absolutely don't pass the pub test. There's way too much spice in them. If you could actually just have the fruit without that much spice, they'd be lovely.
10: No, they don't. Every year you think, oh yeah, I'll give it a try. You've forgotten how bad it tasted the year before. You take one bite and you think, why did I do that?
11: Not my fan. They remind me of like an old people's dessert. They're not, yeah, not very good. Give me a 4 and 20 any day.
12: Absolutely pass the pub test. You can have them hot with cold custard, or you have them cold with hot custard. I put them in the freezer and have them all year round.
6: Katy Perry, hot and cold. You can have them hot with cold custard, or
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6: Custard.
7: I'm not a fan of custard. Maybe that's our pub test for next week.
6: Do you not like custard?
7: Not necessarily.
6: I love custard.
7: Do you?
6: You can have vanilla custard at Christmas time. It's nice.
7: Or brandy custard.
6: Yeah.
7: I know people who just scull it out of the carton.
6: Oh, yes, that's too much. And then you say, like, sound like Ray Romano.
7: Yeah, you get milk throat.
6: You like custard the band, though?
7: Very much so.
6: I got a new apartment, baby.
7: I scull them out of the fridge.
1: Brendan, Jonesy, Jones.
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19: Hi, I'm Colin Boyce, the Federal Member for Flynn. The Middle East conflict serves as a wake-up call for Australia. The latest data has confirmed Australia has 34 days of diesel, 32 days of jet fuel and 36 days of petrol supply on hand, which includes stocks offshore. That means Australia could come to a standstill in a month if a conflict occurred in the region. I'm Colin Boyce. Australia must increase its domestic and industrial fuel supplies and its refining capability now. Authorised by Colin Boyce, MP, Gladstone.
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2: You had some science watch information.
3: Play the intro.
4: I may not be setting any water speed records, but I'm certainly having fun.
0: What's science rap?
2: That'd be a bit much today, wouldn't it?
3: Are you fascinated by the human body?
2: Human body is fascinating.
3: It is extremely fascinating. Mm-hmm. And when I think of the evolution it takes to get us to where we are, the trial and error that brings us to where
2: you,
3: we are.
2: You look at, you know, people say, oh, in millions of years' time, cockroaches will be roaming the earth. It's the humans. We are the cockroaches. We have the ultimate survival tools on our, in our own bodies. You look at all the people that have had incredible things happen to them, incredible accidents, things like that, and they've pulled through.
3: But also,
2: humans are quite amazing.
3: We are, and when you think about us, the people who are on the earth at this very moment, our genetics we are the result of survivors, the sliding doors of genetics that have brought us here. I was reading yesterday about a fascinating part of the human body. I'd like to share it with you. Have you ever wondered how your body knows whether it's about to release flatulence or something solid? This came with an illustration of how the system works. It turns out, and this is how they've said it, that your bottom and your rectal areas has its own high-tech detection system, a kind of a built-in airport security scanner. Oh. So let me tell you what happens. Okay. When something inside your body makes its way down into the rectum, tiny sensors inside the anal canal, this is just science words, don't panic, that these sensors are sensitive to pressure, texture, and temperature, and that sends signals to your brain. So if the system detects something firm and heavy, your brain says, solid cargo, be ready. If it's just gas, then it gives you the green light to release.
2: Yeah, well, depending where you are, though.
3: Well, you know, most of us make that decision, but this is the catch.
2: Mm-hmm.
3: This is where we get confused by diarrhea.
2: You know.
3: The contents.
2: Yeah.
3: Well, if the contents are half gas, half non-gas, all the nerves.
2: Yeah, go on.
3: The nerves don't know what to make of it.
2: Of course.
3: And so you can get yourself in trouble.
2: You can.
3: And so you think your body's telling you that it's...
2: it's okay.
3: That it's okay, but
2: it's not okay.
3: Don't
2: and
3: trust
2: if you've been to the subcontinent, you'll know that.
3: Yeah.
2: Yeah. Hey, this is... You know, I sometimes...
3: I find it fascinating.
2: I know it is fascinating, but we do, from time to time, the powers that be have, in a way, and not that they dictate what we do on this show, but they have said to us, you know,
3: what?
2: People don't want to hear that.
3: Look, I'm
2: fascinated,
3: have...
2: and I'll just say this to you right now, I don't lean into it.
3: You do.
2: No, I don't. I'm not
3: always
2: a fraidy cat, though.
3: No, you and I will always end up talking about bodily functions. But
2: no, I think you lead
3: us
2: into
3: that. We have been chastised for this, but this is science.
2: No, there hasn't been a direct chastisation.
3: This is science.
2: Because if someone chastises me, I'll lean into it more. But what I'm saying is...
3: don't lean into the boo.
2: Right.
3: But this was science
2: information. This is science
3: information.
2: And the fact that you put it into a little science package.
3: A presentation.
2: You didn't have to bring a PowerPoint presentation.
3: The human body is fascinating.
2: The human body is fascinating. But I don't know. Like, is that what
3: maybe people
2: want
3: don't want it? Maybe people are frightened of their own bodies, Brendan.
0: Brendan Jonesy Jones.
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3: Do you remember where you were when you first heard this?
4: Now, yesterday morning, I came out into the front yard and the dogs were across the road. And as soon as they saw me, they came bounding over.
3: You remember.
5: I remember seeing it live as it happened
3: on ACA.
5: And then his wife just stood beside him and sort of did a half flinch but looked ahead.
3: And his wife had that look of like, oh, he does this usually. This is something that he does. And the man, Ray, ended up getting his own Ultra Tune ad. That was a commercial
5: for the barking dog man.
3: And just when you thought Ray was gone forever.
5: Is he back?
3: He'll live in the internet forever. But yes, he's back in the spotlight because of the internet show, this Vanity Fair show. It's got that Jacob Elordi on it.
5: It's a Vanity Fair magazine.
3: But is that... Well, I say it's a show, they put it on the internet.
5: Yeah. And then they review all the handsome stuff. Young cover men. And Jacob Elordi, that handsome Australian actor who's in everything at the moment.
3: So they bought that out. I don't even know why this was a story on A Current Affair. Clearly, the dodgy white good repairmen were having a day off.
5: So did Jacob Elordi and other Australian actors were discussing this, were they?
3: They were discussing this, and A Current Affair said, well, hold my beer. We created this guy, so they celebrated his 15th anniversary.
6: Right, so what do I call you these days, Ray or Dogman?
4: No, he's nice, but I'll answer to both.
7: Every dog has its day, but in Ray's case, it's been a good 15 years. Ray's a bit thinner on top these days, but he and wife Kerry haven't changed, living happily at their home in Sydney's northwest and still basking in the sun. It might have happened a long time ago now, but if you browsed the internet, you'd swear it was yesterday, thanks to pop culture Bible Vanity Fair. British star Harris Dickinson named one of Hollywood's leading men and declaring Australia's legendary... his favourite online video of all time.
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6: Is that real?
9: It's real.
6: It's not real.
9: It's real.
6: It's not real.
9: It's real.
3: It's real.
7: It's just another chapter.
10: A daughter gets embarrassed.
4: I don't know why.
6: Have you still got it?
4: I think so.
6: Let's see it.
5: Dear me.
3: What's to be embarrassed about?
5: Dear me.
3: I think there should be a Logie for the most tenuous link and A Current Affair would win it. Actually, we'd win it because we've brought it up as well.
5: Could we be more tangential?
0: This is Jam Nation.
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7: Southeasterly winds at 15 to 20 knots, turning easterly during this afternoon as we look at temperatures after midday of 24 for Gladstone, Rockhampton, Banana Shire, around 23 for your PNMU Park and 22 degrees. For 1770 at Agnes Water, currently Gladstone on 17 degrees.
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Our heart starter this morning, Donga from Abiko, puts the request in for Elvis Costello. The first one, Veronica.

0: Give me a call, put your vote in on 497-227-100, or you can email hammer4cc.com.au. But our Facebook page also, you can make a comment under there. And if you like, pick a, this is for down the track, I need, what do I need, Thursday, Friday this week, an artist, one artist versus another artist, a year or a theme, put a request in for that as well. You can do that via the Facebook page too, if you like. But yeah. Veronica or Oliver's Army, Elvis Costello, 497-227-100.
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0: Better music and more Robin on 4CC. Okay, weather details coming up next for you. What will we do for our cash track, thanks to Solar Power Gladstone? How about David Dundas with the Jeans On? That's the song. When you hear that song, ring on 497-22700, get to air, and you are in the draw to win $10,000 cash. 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
1: 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On This Day with Aaron Stevens. 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
0: Southeasterly winds at 15 to 20 knots, turning easterly during this afternoon. As we look at temperatures after midday of 24 for Gladstone, Rockhampton, Banana Shire, around 23 for Yeppoon Emu Park, and 22 degrees. For 1770 at Agnes Water, currently Gladstone on 17 degrees.
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1: Hey, here, mate.
0: Hey, there goes the phone. Hello. Hang on. Yo.
1: Mate, I'm all right.
0: Yeah, it's good. Who have I got?
1: Egypt here, mate. What I really want to know,
0: yeah,
1: what I've been trying to find out, would you have a caravan centre down there that sells caravans?
0: In Gladstone?
1: Yeah, mate, yeah.
0: No. Rockhampton, Bundaberg, yes, but not really Gladstone. Where are you based?
1: Mate, I'm in Rocky. I was just wondering if he's had one down there, because I'm going to do a bit of travelling around to have a look over the next couple of months and see what's what, you know, and all that shit like that.
0: Right. Be careful what you say. You're on air. So.
1: Yeah.
0: Okay. Let me have a look for you. I know there's a big place in Bundy, but nothing really. Range of used caravans and dealerships across Australia. Caravan parks. It doesn't say much about Capricorn Caravan Centre.
1: Yeah,
0: that's
1: down Glenmore Road here in Rocky.
0: Yeah, but it's Glady, yeah. No, mate, no. No, it's...
1: Oh, I thought you would have.
0: Yeah, no. There was a place that used to have sort of camper vans type stuff, and every now and then there has been a... Unless somebody wants to correct me on this, you can give me a call. There has been like a caravan company that's come and set up at the showgrounds for people to come and have a look.
1: Caravans
0: and stuff like that, but no, nothing that I can see, and I can't seem to think of. Yeah, I really don't think we have in Gladstone. So I know Bundaberg have like a big motorhome place.
1: Yeah, I know. Yeah, mate, I'm going to bench you down there one day too.
0: Yeah. But yeah, definitely Rocky have got the caravan set.
1: Yeah. Thanks anyway,
0: Emma. Now, did you want to vote on our heart starter?
1: Oh, mate, what do you got?
0: I got Elvis Costello with Veronica up against Oliver's Army.
1: Oh, I've heard the Army once.
0: Hang on, I'll play.
1: Play that Veronica one.
0: Hang on, have a listen.
2: My name is Veronica.
0: So that's Veronica up against
2: Oliver's Army is here to stay.
0: There you go. So
1: Oliver's Army, eh?
0: Oliver's Army, right, yeah. Got you down for a vote there. All right, well, all the best with the caravan hunting. Let me know how you go.
1: Mate, yeah, I know. I'm in for a thrill over the next few months.
0: Maybe there's somebody that wants to sell a caravan and they can get in touch with me.
1: Yeah, mate.
0: Hold the line. I'll get a phone number off you and I'll see if somebody rings me to say, hey, we've got a caravan for sale. All right?
1: Yeah.
0: Just hold the line, all right. 4972700, Elvis Costello, and the attractions with Oliver's Army up against Veronica. Give me a call and put your vote in. And don't forget to listen now for David Dundas with Jeans On, which goes like this.
3: I pull my blue jeans on.
0: And when you hear that, ring through to go into the draw for $10,000. 4CC.

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1: Good morning, Hamo.
0: Do you wet the bed?
1: Hey, I'm already at work, mate. I'm working away, toiling away already.
0: What time do you get to work?
1: Usually about 10 past 5, quarter past 5.
0: Really? Okay, that late.
1: Yeah.
0: That late.
1: Well, I tried ringing before, but you must have been off making a coffee.
0: Yeah, I was. Yeah.
1: Yeah.
0: All right, mate. Well, you got through, so you're in the draw.
1: I've done well. Thank you.
0: You have. You have, and I'll probably talk to you later.
1: We probably will then.
0: All right, dog. See ya.
1: All right, mate.
0: Bye.
1: You have a good day.
0: Bye.
1: Bye, mate.
0: 4CC, good morning.
2: Hello.
0: Hello.
2: Hello, it's Therese speaking here. Is that you, Hemo?
0: Yeah.
2: I hope I'm ringing at the right time for the song, the jeans song.
0: The David Dundas jeans on. You have. Now, I've already taken a caller, but I'm going to put you into the draw too, Therese.
2: Oh, thank you.
0: All right. So, now, which suburb are you from?
2: Sorry?
0: Which suburb are you from?
2: Well, I'm from Kincora, but I'm not there now.
0: Okay, so where are you, Therese?
2: I'm at Marlborough.
0: At Marlborough?
2: Yes.
0: Right, okay, so Marlborough's north, and are you listening on iHeart?
2: You bet, yes.
0: Yeah, it's a great app, isn't it?
2: It's wonderful, yeah, it really is.
0: Yeah.
2: I use it quite a lot, actually.
0: Oh, well, that's good, Therese. Well, hold the line, I'll just get your phone number off you, eh?
2: Okay, thank you.
0: All right, hold the line. And we'll do it again in the next hour. I'm going to ask Therese and Donga which song that they wanted to hear from Elvis Costello. Veronica Oliver's Army, because I think it was actually Donga's request. It was. Mate, so maybe give me a call back on 4972700. Now, for the cash track, thanks to Solar Power Gladstone in the next hour, you need to listen out for Livin' La Vida Loca by Ricky Martin. And when you hear that song, then we will put you into the draw if you get through to win $10,000 cash. If you're not too sure what it sounds like, that's the song. So you'll be able to give me a call on 4972700 and go into the draw for $10,000. Pretty cool, eh? How's your Monday so far? It's a bit cool this morning. 4CC. Currently 16 degrees. Better music, more of it.

0: 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Morning.
1: Hey, mate.
0: What's going on with you?
1: I'm just driving around the streets of Brady, taking people to the airport.
0: A few people going?
1: No, I've had two fares out there so far.
0: Oh, nice. All right. So you're on Heartstarter this morning?
1: Yes.
0: Right. Veronica or Oliver's Army?
1: Oliver's Army, please.
0: Okay. It's running pretty close, which is, yeah, it's pretty good. All right, mate. Well, we will put you into the draw. Now, you only had a request last week, so I'll wait for a little while before we get another request from you, eh?
1: All right, mate.
0: You have a good day. Probably chat later.
1: You too.
0: See you, mate. Bye.
1: Bye.
0: 4CC News up next for you. Voting on Heartstarter, Elvis Costello, Veronica or Oliver's Army. Which one for you? And don't forget to listen out for Ricky Martin, Livin' La Vida Loca, for your chance to go into the draw for $10,000 cash thanks to Solar Power Glacier.
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7: The Queensland Police Dog Squad is now the largest in the state's history following the graduation of five new police dog teams. The milestone follows the establishment of a new police dog handler position in Rockhampton, where two of the new graduates will be deployed to. In the Central Police Region, there are now nine handlers and 11 dogs across Rockhampton, Gladstone and Mackay. Central Queensland is advocating for the creation of a small-scale multi-species abattoir to fill a significant

0: develop a facility that would service farmers wanting to process smaller allocations such as sheep, goats, pigs and cattle. CQ Uni Professor of Regional Economic Development John Rolfe says there are only large facilities in central Queensland designed for the export market.
1: There's basically nothing between Mackay and Monto Biganden to the south. So there's a real gap here. And that also means there's a real business opportunity for a new enterprise to come up and start to be able to process livestock.
0: The community is being encouraged to have their say on the future of South Gracemere. A local area plan is being developed and will establish a clear vision for the area, guiding future development, infrastructure and community spaces. Councillor Grant Mathers says it's an exciting time for Gracemere.
2: Only limited land still left to the north of the Rockhampton region. Gracemere is definitely flagged for what our future growth corridor. So we want to be very strategic in the way that we do grow this area, and we want to make sure that the people, locals here at Gracemere, still can enjoy the lifestyle that they moved here for.
0: There will also be pop-up information stalls at Rockhampton Agricultural Show this week and Gracemere Shopping World next week. And a dream start to the BMD Premiership season for the Capras, smashing winner Manly Seagulls 48-6. The Capras piled on 9 tries yesterday afternoon, including doubles for Tani Lee Holt and Mariah Denman, and a hat-trick for Madeline Johnson. They'll play their first home game this weekend, taking on the Western Clydesdales.
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4: Good morning, I'm John Michael. More alarm bells for the major political parties in Australia. Another poll now puts One Nation ahead of the pack, at least when it comes to primary support. Today's news poll is the first one that shows Pauline Hanson's party leading Labor and the Coalition, while Anthony Albanese's approval rating is the worst since he was elected as PM. Donald Trump has stormed out of a televised interview. Kristen Welker was quizzing the US president about his 2020 election loss and why he thought it was rigged. That was before the US president launched into a tirade about the media being crooked.
5: You're crooked. Your press is crooked. And meet the press is crooked.
6: To be fair, I'm not crooked. But let's...
5: Really?
6: Let's...
5: You're either crooked or you're stupid.
4: And a former Australian of the Year has died after a battle with brain cancer. Professor Richard Scollier was honoured for his work as a skin cancer researcher in 2024. He was 59 years old.
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4: In sport, Carlton has made it 4 wins in a row in the AFL, coming from behind to beat the Bombers by 5 points last night, while in the NRL, the Sharks have moved to 6th on the table, downing the Dragons 34-12. And in motorsport, Kimi Antonelli has made it 5 F1 wins in a row, taking out the Monaco GP overnight.
7: Nice work there, pal. That was a masterclass, mate. First Monaco win.
8: Oh my God.
4: Aussie Oscar Piastri was 4th.
3: 4CC, your weather now. 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
9: There is some cloud about for us today and tomorrow. There's a medium chance of rain as well, more towards the north out on the waters. We've got southeasterlies of 15 to 20. They'll be turning easterly throughout the day and easterly winds tomorrow. Top temps around 23, 24 degrees for most of us. For 17, 70 Agnes Water, around 22. Across the region at the moment, most of us on 16, but the Banana Shire, a little bit cooler, sitting on 7 degrees.
3: It's another great day in CQ with Hammo and a better brekkie on the reef thanks to Reef City Motors on 4CC.
9: At the end of financial year sale of Reef City Motors as well, Elvis Costello is the hard starter. Veronica versus Oliver's Army. I didn't get your vote, Donga, so you can either ring through or send me an email and let me know which vote or which song that you would like to hear, Veronica or Oliver's Army, because it was his request. 4972700, everybody else. Also, our Facebook page. You can also vote via Facebook. And don't forget to listen out for Ricky Martin for our Solar Power Gladstone Cash Track for $10,000 to go into the draw. Livin' La Vida Loca. When you hear that song, give me a call, eh? Put you into the draw to win $10,000. Not bad. Happy Monday. Here's Europe at 9 past 6. And the final countdown on 4CC.

0: Better music, more of it for Double C, TC. It's TC on Double C. Where's Mel C? Oh, there she is. There you go. How is it a jamming?
1: Just got here.
0: Oh, cold?
1: Yes.
0: Yeah, you've sent me Okay, yes, no. You two really sound like a married couple.
2: Mate, I can tolerate the cold. Like we had, like I said, it was 1.5 degrees the other day, and this one's like an Eskimo, and I'm walking around, and mate, should have me budgie smugglers on.
0: Oh, yuck. Oh, gee, I bet you Mel wouldn't like to see that. I don't reckon your wife Jackie would even like to see that.
2: I had to get him off her.
1: Right. I ain't got no budgie smugglers.
0: All right, heart starter. Elvis Costello, which song for you, TC?
2: Go on, Oliver's Army, mate, please.
0: Right, and Mel C.
1: Oliver's Army, Pretty Please.
0: Right. It's evened it up. Okay, let's see how we go.
2: Lovely.
0: Is there anything else you'd like to add?
2: No. Have a great day, and we'll talk to you tomorrow morning.
0: All right. Or later today, no doubt, or I'll get a message, or I'll get something sent to me.
2: Yeah.
0: Normally?
1: Yeah, that's all right.
0: All right. Have fun at work, guys.
2: Nice.
1: We'll do you see ya. See
0: ya. Bye. Yes, our heart starter. Donga put the request in. Elvis Costello. You can call me anything you like. Veronica. Song one up against Oliver's.

0: 4972700. Our Facebook page is also another option where you can vote on 400.
1: You could win $10,000 cash. It's 4CC's $10,000 cash trash. 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

0: 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Tony from Glenelg, morning.
1: Good morning, Hemo.
0: Oh, you got three, which is good. Ricky Martin, Livin' La Vida Loca to go into the draw for 10K. Well done.
1: Yes, wonderful, wonderful.
0: So you can give all of that to Leone.
1: I might keep $1.
0: You might. Are you voting on Heartstarter? I've got Leone's vote.
1: We did already. She did it last night on your Facebook.
0: Oh, you're both going for that, eh?
1: Yeah. When you see her name or my name, we just both go for it.
0: All right, fair enough. All right, mate. Have a good day. You're in the draw. See ya.
1: Okay, and you have a great day too.
0: You too, Robbie. Morning. Hello.
2: Robin from Tallina.
0: Hey, Robin, you're on your way to work?
2: Yes.
0: Yeah? You don't sound like you're excited about it.
2: I hate Mondays.
0: tell me why. Okay, 10K for you. If you win, what would you get?
2: Oh, who knows? Shopping spree.
0: Yeah, anything.
2: Solar battery.
0: get solar battery. Yeah, well done. All right, Robin, you're in the draw. Bye.
2: Bye-bye.
0: And Rod, hello, Rod.
3: Hi, how are you?
0: Good, 10K, mate. What would you do with it?
3: I'm looking at solar power on the roof.
0: Mate, you need to talk to Murray anyway, prior. You're not committed to it, but maybe just have a chat to him prior and just say, hey, if I win the 10K, sure. Guess what? So I would give him a call and just have a chat anyway, see what your options are prior. Mate, you are in the draw for 10K. Well done.
3: Thank you very much.
0: See you, mate. Bye.
3: Bye.
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0: Thanks to Reef City Motors end of financial year sale. It's evened up with Elvis Costello. So
9: singing, you can call me anything you like. My name is Veronica.
0: Veronica.

it's up to you guys. It's not up to me. So put your vote in. You can jump onto the Facebook page or you can give me a call on 4972 700 4CC. Good morning.

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1: 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Our news up shortly with Joppy and the team. The winning song for Heartstarter, it can still go either way with Veronica, Elvis Costello versus Elvis Costello and Oliver's Army. So let me know which song you would like to hear. You can ring, or Facebook is another way that you can vote as well. And coming up at 10 to 7, Aaron Stevens with On This Day, thanks to my bank, Bendigo Community Bank, 4CC.
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7: Good morning. Joseph Price with your local news. Well, according to new data, Queensland is no longer the stolen car capital of Australia. Premier David Crisafulli says the state has recorded the largest recorded fall in stolen car insurance claims, dropping 12% in the past year. However, the Premier admits while stronger laws and early intervention programs are helping, there's still more work to be done.
8: It is a glimmer of hope and it's a point to us to keep going, to keep focused on making sure there are fewer victims of crime. And what has occurred as a result of these figures is Queensland is no longer number one as the car theft capital of the country, but we must keep going.
7: In Capricornia, there's been 334 stolen cars reported so far this year. A major business opportunity is being missed in the meat production sector across central Queensland. CQ Uni, Livingston and Rockhampton councils have teamed up to advocate for a small-scale multi-species abattoir, which would process smaller allocations such as sheep, goats and pigs. Currently, there's nothing like this between Mackay and Monto. Rockhampton Mayor Tony Williams says a facility like this would have a range of benefits.
9: Reducing the impact on livestock having to travel further distances to those abattoirs that are currently existing. So we realise there's demand there. We're hearing that. And it's a great opportunity for anyone that's interested in investing or hearing more about that to get in contact with the councils and the university to understand the opportunities that we have right here in central Queensland.
7: And a local area plan is being developed for South Gracemere and the community is being encouraged to have their say. An online survey and interactive map will be available until July 10th. Councillor Grant Mathers says community feedback will play an important role in shaping the future of Gracemere.
10: If you want to be involved in shaping the future of the Rockhampton region and the Gracemere community, please go ahead and have a look at that survey and complete it. And the whole idea of this program for the planning scheme is that we will be doing a multiple community consultations.
7: Pop-up information stalls will be at the Rockhampton Agricultural Show this week and Gracemere Shopping World next week.
0: National News now.
11: Good morning, I'm John Michael.
5: One Nation has surged past Labor in the latest news poll, which has the Coalition's primary support back in the high teens. The same survey has also handed the Prime Minister his worst approval rating since he was elected to the role back in 2022. Donald Trump has stormed out of a sit-down interview, the US president not taking kindly to questions related to his opinion that his 2020 election loss was rigged.
11: Let's call it quits because I've had enough. Thank you, darling.
12: Mr. President,
11: a country can never be great with a dishonest
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5: Australia's richest off-road race has been rocked by the death of a competitor, with investigations now underway into how the motorbike rider died in the Fink Desert Race at the weekend. And close to 950 people have made this year's King's Birthday honours list, among them Holocaust survivor Lily Wolfe and Detective Inspector Dean Thomas, who led the investigation into mushroom killer Erin Patterson.
6: Shaw Insurance, the regional Queensland insurance specialist. Your sport now.
5: In sport, Carlton has escaped with a 5-point win despite a huge scare from the bottom place Bombers last night in the AFL. Don's caretaker coach Dean Solomon admits his side played it too safe after leading by 23 points at one stage.
13: We started to go lateral and backwards a bit more. We did go a bit safe.
5: In the NRL, back-to-back wins for Cronulla, downing the Dragons by 22 points at Shark Park last night. And Kimi Antonelli has won the Monaco F1 GP with Aussie Oscar Piastri fourth.
6: Your next escape starts in the Gladstone region. You'll be glad you did. 4CC, your weather now.
14: Beautiful morning. We might get some rain towards the north a little bit later on today. Temps after midday around the 24-degree mark for most of us. Little bit, tiny bit cooler for 1770 Agnes Water and 22 degrees. We've got those 15 to 20 knot winds. Currently 16 degrees for 1770 Agnes Water as well as Shapuni, Mew Park, Banana Shire 6, 12 degrees for Rockhampton and Gladstone currently sitting on 17. And a financial year sale too at Reef City Motors on all their vehicles, including the CQ Used Car Superstar Store stock, which is all their used cars. Try saying that on a cold Monday morning really quick at Reef City Motors. They call out and see them new and used vehicles.
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we'll see tomorrow's Heart Starter. It's songs with radio in the title, and Maddie from Mara put that request in. So tomorrow morning, the 4CC Solar Power Gladstone Heart Starter. And don't forget, with Solar Power Gladstone as well, our 10K cash tracks. Murray's giving you the chance to win $10,000. Listen out for the nominated song each hour between 5 and 9 during the breakfast show. Be the caller that gets through to go into the draw. 4CC, 21-7. Good morning.

0: 4CC. We've got to get out of this place. After 7 o'clock, the 4CC, Harvey Norman. $1,000 minute. A chance for you to win $1,000 to spend at Harvey Norman. They've got their half-yearly clearance sale, which is on right now as well. Not too far away, Aaron Stevens with On This Day.
1: 4CC is Central Queensland, which comes with a commitment to keep you up to date. So if it's happening in news locally, we've got you covered.
2: A man in his 20s died at the scene, while a 40-year-old woman has been flown to Rockhampton Hospital in a critical condition.
1: We'll also keep you across what's going on nationally and around the world.
3: Bondi terror attack hero Ahmed El Ahmed has been charged with assaulting his dad.
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1: Gladstone and Central Queensland's leaders in local, 4CC, and on iHeartRadio.
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0: Good morning. It's 13 to 7. Coming up straight after Lionel Richie, Aaron Stevens with On This Day, thanks to Bendigo Community Bank.

0: 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It's 9-7.
1: 4CC's on this day. Thanks to Hammo's Bank, Bendigo Community Bank, Gladstone and Calliope.
2: Hi, it's June 8. When George Orwell's dystopian novel 1984 was first published in 1949.
3: I thought crime is death.
2: In 1969, Brian Jones announced he was leaving the Rolling Stones. He died a month later at the age of just 27. One of his greatest musical contributions was the riff for the classic Paint It Black. Same day, it was an all-Australian final at the French Open. Rod Laver reversed the result from the previous year, defeating Ken Roswell in straight sets.
4: Rod Laver a donc gagné ici à...
2: The first World Oceans Day was held in 1992, launched at the Earth Summit in Brazil.
5: We are sea creatures as much as any of the other creatures who actually live in the ocean.
2: And in 2009, Lionel Richie was partying all night long after playing in a private show for a British tycoon. He was paid $1.5 million for performing 15 songs. To the birthdays, starting with Nancy Sinatra, who's 86, the singer, actress, and eldest daughter of music legend Frank.
6: These boots are made for walking.
2: Boz Scaggs turns 82. His album Silk Degrees was one of the biggest selling albums of the 70s. Tyler is 75 today. The Welsh singer topped the charts in 1983 with this.
7: A total eclipse of the heart.
2: Sir Tim Berners-Lee, the inventor of the World Wide Web, turned 71.
8: Lots and lots of different documentation systems came from all over the world.
2: Simply Red lead singer Mick Hucknall celebrates his 66th. Pearl, Broncos, Queensland and Australian champion centre Steve Renoff is 56.
9: They won't catch him, Renoff!
2: Co-Brownlow winner and former Crows captain Mark Rusciutto turns 51.
10: Rusciutto,
2: And there's a few female tennis greats on the list. Lindsay Davenport, Nadia Petrova, and we claimed her as our own Kim Clijsters. She's 43.
11: Aussie Kim is now Aussie Kim.
2: Finally, comedy great Jerry Stiller was born on this day in 1927, died in 2020, age 92. Starred in the sitcoms King of Queens and Seinfeld.
12: People should wear name tags.
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0: And once again, catch Aaron Stevens with On This Day at 9:45 in the mornings and just after 3:30 in the afternoons. Happy birthday, Boz Scaggs, 82 today, 5-7, 4CC. Good morning.

0: Double C, better music and more of it. Morning. Oh, happy birthday, Boz. News up shortly with Joppy. The cash track to listen out for the chance for you to go into the draw for $10,000 is Australian Crawl. And the song is Errol. So Errol goes, in case you don't know, I think most of you would, goes like this. When you hear that song, 497-22700. But coming up straight after the news, chance for you to win $1,000 thanks to Harvey Norman here in Gladstone with the end of financial year sale on right now.
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5: Good morning. Joseph Price with your local news. Queensland has seen its biggest annual reduction in stolen car insurance claims, according to the latest data. A report by the Insurance Council of Australia has revealed Queensland is no longer the stolen car capital of the country. The government saying stronger laws, more police and rehabilitation programs are helping turn the tide on youth crime. Premier David Crisafulli is demanding insurers pass on the savings.
6: To the insurers of this nation, pass on the savings. If numbers are falling, Queenslanders should benefit. Don't pocket it, because this report shows that insurance claims have risen by 2.5% across the country, but they're down 12% in Queensland. Every insurer, cut a break for Queenslanders.
5: In Capricornia, there's been 334 stolen cars reported so far this year. Queensland's police dog squad has welcomed five new recruits, making it the biggest the unit has ever been. The milestone follows the establishment of a new police dog handler position in Rockhampton, where two of the new graduates will be deployed to. In the Central Police region, there is now nine handlers and 11 dogs across Rockhampton, Gladstone and Mackay. There's a push for a niche abattoir in central Queensland. The Meet Capricorn Project is a partnership between CQ Uni, Livingston and Rockhampton Councils advocating for a small-scale, multi-species processing facility. It would process smaller allocations such as sheep, goats, pigs and cattle, which currently must travel to Monto or Mackay. Livingston Shire Mayor Adam Bellow says it would enable local distribution through paddock-to-plate or retail models.
7: The quality of our food is becoming more and more important to us as consumers. And so to think that you could sit down at a local restaurant or cafe and enjoy some of the most pristine, beautiful, high quality meats from our local region that has been raised here and grown here is a really exciting prospect. So that's something that consumers are looking for more and more.
5: And the Capras have kicked off the BMD Premiership season in style, smashing winner Manly Seagulls 48-6. The Capras piled on 9 tries yesterday afternoon, including doubles for Tani Lee Holt and Mariah Denman, and a hat-trick for Madeline Johnson. They'll play their first home game this weekend, taking on the Western Clydesdales.
0: National news now.
8: Good morning, I'm John Michael. Pioneering Australian doctor Richard Scollier has died aged 59 after he was diagnosed with an aggressive brain tumour. He made global headlines for his work on advanced melanoma.
9: Committed to try and make a difference, and yeah, you work hard and think big, be bold.
8: Collier was named Australian of the Year in 2024. For the first time in news poll history, One Nation has overtaken Labor. 31% now support Pauline Hanson's party, putting it ahead of Labor on 30%. The coalition now with just 18% of the primary vote, while 60% of Aussies are dissatisfied with Anthony Albanese's performance as PM. The 2026 King's Birthday Honours List has been released, recognising close to 950 Aussies for their contributions to public life. And more than a million people have lined the streets of Madrid overnight as Pope Leo celebrated an open-air mass in the Spanish capital.
0: Billawila Windscreens. To fix your crack, call 4992 1003. 4CC. 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
8: In sport, Tigers coach Benji Marshall has apologised to fans

0: Singh.
1: That performance was just unacceptable. I'm actually surprised they stuck around as long as they did today.
0: In yesterday's other game, the Sharks beat the Dragons by 22 points. And Alex Zverev has won his maiden Grand Slam crown, beating Flavio Caboli in five sets in this morning's French Tennis Open final.
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3: By morning, there is a chance of a shower towards the north. We've got 15 to 20 knot winds from the southeast for today and tomorrow. Our temps of around 23, 24 degrees, although 7870, looking at a top temp of 22. Currently, 16 degrees.
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3: Macca from the Baroran Hotel will be on the show. We'll go through some of the footy tip. There's one more game to go because it's the King's birthday weekend down in the southern states. We don't have the King's birthday weekend until October. Wish we'd just line everything up. Just got to be different. Also, listen out for Australian Crawl and the song Errol to go into the draw to win $10,000 thanks to Solar Power Gladstone for the cash tracks. But right now,
2: are you up to the test? Call now to play 4CC's $1,000 Minute. Sarge has the questions. You've got the challenge. 10 questions in 60 seconds. Hammo's, well, Hammo.
4: He's just starting the clock.
2: 4CC's $1,000 Minute. Thanks to Harvey Norman Gladstone. 49722 700 to play.
3: New intro.
5: I sound like a different person today.
3: Oh, did we have a weekend, did we?
5: I did, yes.
3: Yeah.
5: Lots of singing.
3: So you went to the polo?
5: I went to the pop-up polo in Rocky, yes.
3: So how come you've lost your voice?
5: Because I was singing a lot.
3: Me?
5: I always lose my voice when I, singing.
3: Okay. Oh, God. All right, caller, I'll do
5: apologies
3: the caller.
5: Apologies, everyone's ears.
3: I'll do the caller for you. Caller 8497 22700. I did pretty well again today.
5: You did.
3: It'd be good to give away another $1,000. So if you would like to play our 4CC $1,000 Minute, Harvey Norman, I got 9 out of 10, which is pretty good for me. So have a crack at it. If you get 10 out of 10, $1,000. Caller 8497 22700. Ring through right now. We will do that next. You'll be able to throw a bit of rubbish on Sarge.

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2: Good morning, Jeff from Tunham.
3: Morning. Good morning. How are you?
2: Good.
0: Now, we've made a change in here for a pretty good reason, mate.
2: Hamo's going to be asking the questions.
0: Because it might be a bit hard to understand Sarge this morning. So. No,
2: and it hurts to speak.
0: So. You know what it was like in your early 20s?
3: Too much weekend.
0: Yeah.
2: Yeah.
0: I think we've all done it. We've all done it. Okay, mate, so I'll ask the questions. I did get Nige. Sarge did ask me the questions before she handed them over. And I think maybe you should ask the questions, Hamo. So.
2: And we got nine.
0: I got nine. So.
2: And you got a very, very easy one wrong. So.
3: Oh, okay.
2: It was very easy.
0: It was, yeah.
3: I got 10 out of 10 twice last week, but only 8 today I rang up, so.
0: Okay.
2: Good luck.
0: Well, $1,000 to spend in computers, mate. So,
3: thank you.
0: You're ready to go.
3: Ready to go.
0: Okay. What's something you would sell to make a lot of money?
3: Gold.
0: What's the finger next to your thumb called?
3: Ring finger.
0: How many meters are in a kilometer?
3: 1,000.
0: The Game Boy Switch and Wii are all made by what company?
3: Pass.
0: Name a character from the Flintstones.
3: Fred.
0: What three letters are normally followed by a number on sunscreen bottles?
3: SPF.
0: Finish this common phrase. When life gives you lemons, you make what?
3: Lemonade.
0: What current on-air competition gives you the chance to win $10,000?
3: The solar song competition, whatever it's called.
0: What's something you stow in the overhead locker of a plane?
3: Your carry-on bag.
0: True or false, France invented the French fries?
3: Truth. Bye-bye.
0: I got that mixed up because true or false, France invited the French fires.
2: No, it does not say that. Give it to me.
0: Do you want to make a bet on that? Does it not say that or not?
2: Oh, yeah, it says, sorry.
0: Thank you.
2: It says invented, but the French fires.
0: And then it says fires, French fires. Yeah.
2: But, sorry, I was about to say the answer, but we're going to go through them now.
0: All right. Good luck, mate.
3: Either way, I think I got it wrong.
0: Right. Name something. Do you want to do this or do you want me to do it?
2: No, you can go.
0: All right. Name something you'd sell to make a lot of money. You said gold. Well done. What's the finger next to your thumb called? You said ring finger, I think, didn't you?
3: Yeah.
0: It's the index or pointer finger. Yeah. How many metres are in a kilometre? 1,000. The Game Boy Switch and Wii are all made by what company? You passed. It's Nintendo.
3: Oh, okay.
0: Name a character from the Flintstones. Your answer was Fred. What three letters are normally followed by a number on sunscreen bottles? Your answer to that was SPF. Same as me. So, finish the common phrase. When life gives you lemons, you make what?
2: Lemonade.
0: Yeah.
3: Lemonade.
2: That's the one Hamo got wrong.
0: Well, it was the way that you said it to me.
2: No, it wasn't. I said that.
0: No, because when life gives you lemons, make what is what you've written here.
2: Yeah.
0: You make what? Oh, so I put the U in. So that's
2: it's the same thing. You still got it wrong. You said.
0: Okay.
2: You said have a sour taste in your mouth or something silly.
0: Yeah. What current on-air competition gives you the chance to win $10,000? It is the Cash Tracks. You said Cash Songs.
2: He said Solar Power.
0: Solar Power, Gladstone. So, yeah. What's something you stow in an overhead locker of a plane?
2: Carry-on bag.
0: And true or false, France invented the French
2: fries.
0: Not France invented the French fires. You said true. It's actually false. It was Belgium.
3: Yeah.
0: Belgium.
3: Oh, okay.
0: Well, so, mate, about 7, I think you got.
2: Yeah.
0: I can't even give you a round of golf to 1770 Golf Course and Driving Range. Beautiful time of year for it.
3: It takes a lot of balls to play golf the way I do, I can tell you.
0: Well, I think a lot of us. So it doesn't matter. It's a beautiful course, though. One of the best courses. So, hey, mate, and Gladstone's celebrating 100 years of golf, too, over the coming weeks. So,
3: I hear that.
0: Yeah, it might be worth popping in to the local golf courses and just saying good day.
3: I'm not much of a golfer.
0: Doesn't matter. Thank you.
2: Thanks, Jeff.
0: See you, mate.
3: Okay, bye.
0: Keep ringing. Good luck next time. Tomorrow morning it'll be back, and hopefully Sarge will have a voice by then.
2: Hopefully.
0: The 4CC Harvey Norman $1,000 minute.
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0: Double C, that was our cash track, Australian Crawl and Errol, a song about Errol Flynn. Tanya, well done.
1: Thank you very much.
0: From Agnes Water, 10K that you can spend on a boat or something like that around Agnes Water.
1: Lovely.
0: You need some
1: be awesome.
0: Yeah, it would be good. All right. Well, congratulations. You are in the draw.
1: Thank you so much. Have a great day.
0: You too. And we'll bring it up again next hour. The 4CC Solar Power Gladstone $10,000 cash track on 4CC.
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0: Bit of music and more of it on 4CC, latest with our news shortly with Joppy and the crew. Catching up with the state member for Gladstone, Glenn Butcher, and we'll chat footy with Macca from the Baroran Hotel on 4CC.
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4: Good morning. Joseph Price with your local news. New data from the Insurance Council of Australia has revealed Queensland's no longer the nation's car theft hotspot. Motor theft claims are down 12% in a year. Police data also showing victims of stolen cars dropped by 3.2%. Premier David Crisafulli says the results show early progress from its policing and youth justice reforms, but has warned the job isn't finished.
5: We have a long way to go and we must keep going. And every change we make will be about stronger laws. Every investment will be about more early intervention, more police on the street. The next change to laws that will be coming into this house, it will be bail reform. There will always be crime, but our focus must be to make it fewer victims.
4: In Capricornia, there's been 334 stolen cars reported so far this year. The Nationals leader says Australians are angry at the federal government about migration and cost of living. It comes as Pauline Hanson's One Nation has overtaken Labor in news poll for the first time, with the support climbing to 31%. Speaking on Nine, Central Queensland-based Senator Matt Canavan says they haven't listened to the Australian people.
6: I mean, the Australian people, number one, want migration to come down. Yet Pat and the Labor Party in their budget a couple of weeks ago increased the amount of migration numbers they had from their previous plans.
4: And community consultation is being sought to help shape future development in South Gracemere. The area has experienced significant change with ongoing urban growth and population increases, highlighting the need for a long-term plan. Locals can have their say through an online survey on Council's website. Councillor Edward Oram says there will also be pop-up information stalls at a range of locations.
7: Over the coming weeks, we're going to have some pop-up stalls at the Rockhampton Show, at the Gracemere Shopping Centre, and we'll have some pop-up stalls coming over the next few weeks, and at our community markets on James Street. So come down, have your say on how you'd like things to go.
2: National News now.
8: Good morning, I'm John Michael. Barnaby Joyce says One Nation's rise in popularity is a reflection of how badly the government has failed Aussies. The latest news poll shows 31% of the public now support One Nation, ahead of Labor on 30% and the Coalition on 18%.
9: But polling is the sentiment of the people. The polling are over Labor and they're over the Coalition.
8: That's Joyce there on 7. The poll also revealing 60% of Australians are now dissatisfied with Anthony Albanese's job as PM. The Israeli military says it has intercepted ballistic missiles launched by Iran. There are no reports of injuries at this stage, and it marks the first attack since the ceasefire took place in April. Investigations are underway after a motorbike rider died during the weekend's Fink Desert Race near Alice Springs, and tributes are pouring in for former Australian of the Year Richard Collier, who's lost his battle with brain cancer aged 59.
2: Harvey Norman Computers Gladstone has all your home security needs.
8: In sport, Carlton's continued its perfect record under Josh Fraser, coming from behind to beat the Bombers by 5 points at the G last night. They were down by as much as 23 in the opening half, but the caretaker coach says they managed to hang on.
10: And then take some important moments in the second half, and we challenged ourselves around work rate at half time, and we looked to be better in the second half.
8: And Aussie Oscar Piastri has had to settle for fourth place in this morning's Monaco F1 Grand Prix, with Kimi Antonelli taking out the checkered flag.
2: 4CC, your weather now. 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
11: We're looking at a fine morning, a chance of rain towards the north, 15 to 20, maybe even up to 25 knot winds at times across the region. Top temps today of around 24 for most of us, a bit cooler for 1770 Agnes Water and Gladstone, currently on 18 degrees.
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11: 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Up next, though, the state member for Gladdy, Glenn Butcher, will join us. 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

0: ACCC. Better music and more of it. Stay member for Gladstone. Go in, Butch. Hello, Butch.
1: Hey, g'day, Hammo. How are you this morning, mate?
0: Good. We're not talking football because both our sides went down over the weekend.
1: That's fair enough. Let's move on.
0: Yeah. Hey, mate, lucky Aaron's not on air here. He'd be crying with you. So.
1: Oh, my goodness. It's been horrible. But anyway, that's footy and... You back your team no matter what.
0: Yep, true. All right, mate, let's go through it. Three new coppers have been welcomed. Three police.
1: Yeah, mate. So I'm going up to meet three of our newest police constables today. So always good to get new police into Gladstone and particularly the young ones coming to our fair city. Mm-hmm. The process is when you go through the academy and all that sort of time. It's, I think it's about 8 months they go through. You get a choice to where you want to go and... it's good that, you know, these young people want to come to Gladstone. So, it's you know, it is a training police station. So, the more we get, the better. And the more we can keep our community safe, which I think a lot of people know. But, you know, the crime in Gladstone is not as bad as a lot of other places in Queensland. So, yeah, great to see three new ones coming to Gladstone.
0: Right. So, from three new police and welcome to the crew to new citizens.
1: Yeah, that's right, Hamo. We do with the Gladstone Regional Council and Mayor Maddie Burnett citizenship ceremony. So that one's on this afternoon at 5:30 at the Entertainment Centre. Just welcoming all of our newest Australian citizens into Gladstone as well. And same again, you know, for them to come to Gladstone and choose Gladstone as their home, that's absolutely fabulous. And they do a really good job up the Entertainment Centre. And, you know, they give them a tree and a bit of a gift bag, but then put on a big feed for them. Particularly, you know, all things Australian, Vegemite sandwiches and Lamington
0: pretty
1: and
0: cool.
1: All that sort of funny stuff. So, yeah, it's pretty good.
0: It'd be funny to watch them have the Vegemite sandwiches, I suppose, too. You see some people never tried Vegemite before and they can't stand it.
1: Mayor Maddie Burnett says to make sure that you have to have one and you have to give back your certificate if you don't try.
0: Fair enough. As long as it's on fresh bread.
1: That's right. Yeah, exactly. Lots of butter.
0: Yeah, lots of butter. Okay, mate. We'll talk about your mobile office in just a moment, but there's a new Morris and Blackburn, which is open.
1: Yeah, there is, mate. Morris Blackburn is setting up here in Gladstone, and a lot of their work is particularly with industrial legal cases, so great to see Morris Blackburn coming into Gladstone. So they'll have their office opening on Friday evening, which is good to see them coming into Gladstone supporting not only our people in the community, but also our people who work in industry here in Gladstone. So great news.
0: Yep. And the 20th year for the Lifestyle Centre, mate. They've been a godsend.
1: Yeah, Lifestyle Church, mate, out in Tallulah out there. They've done a fantastic job and, you know, they do a great work in our community. And it's good to see that they're celebrating 20 years and they're holding an event on Friday evening. So, yeah, all things Lifestyle Church on Friday night, which is absolutely fantastic.
0: Yeah. And the Philippine community having a celebration?
1: Hmm. Yeah, the Philippines Independence Day, a celebration. So every year they certainly know how to throw a party and every year I turn up and, you know, end up singing Sweet Caroline and a few other bits and pieces.
0: You just love that song. I mean, I don't know how many times I've seen it on your Facebook page. It's like, oh, there he goes again. Yep, rightio.
1: It's my go-to. You know, one of them songs, you just sing and that's it. So that's my song.
0: Yeah.
1: But I know they have a great day and it's always good to celebrate with our Philippine community. We have a really big Philippine community here in Gladstone and every year they celebrate their Independence Day and it's great to head on out. Teresa and I will be heading along to that on Saturday night and helping them celebrate that night, which is absolutely amazing.
0: Yeah. Mate, we got some visitors in regards to mental health too, awareness and raising money.
1: Yeah, there's an event that happens annually now. So this is in its fourth year. The Dark Side Kings, they are doing a bike and car show, which is supporting mental health, which we know is how important it is these days, particularly to get those conversations going and have a chat to people, not only just, you know, the experts and the doctors, but just having conversations, you know, and if conversation starts just looking at a bike or a car, they're doing that. So, yeah, 10 to 11 down at the Marina Parklands, I think it goes a little bit longer than that, but starts at 10 on Saturday down there at Marina Parklands. So head on down. Hopefully it's a beautiful day like today.
0: Mm-hmm.
1: And, you can have a look at some of the cars and bikes and have a conversation about mental health and raise some money.
0: Awesome. And finally, mate, tomorrow you've got your mobile office out.
1: Yeah, I have, Hamo. So we started to get out and about, and obviously, you know, it's really important to engage with the community and see what's important to them. So we did Tanham Sands a couple of weeks ago, which was fantastic, just having those conversations. So yeah, this week, tomorrow, we're heading out to Mount Larkham from 10:30 to 11:30. Just in the little park opposite the famous pie shop there on the on the main highway.
0: Mm-hmm.
1: So we'll be there from 10:30 to 11:00. So any locals that are out of Mount Larkham and listen to 4CC or let your friends know, come pop on down, say g'day, and see what's important to you guys, and we'll see if we can do anything about it in the future.
0: And we can always get in touch with your office too, mate.
1: Yeah, absolutely. Hamo, I'm up in Gundoon Street, just opposite the old Grand Hotel. And just on a side note about that, I've heard whispers around that the a big renovation's about to start take place in the old Grand Hotel here in Glasson.
0: Ah.
1: What I can understand is that it may be revitalised back to its original old self. So watch this space.
0: Okay.
1: Could be a cracker for Gladstone. Yeah.
0: All right. Watch this space, mate. Thank you very much for joining us.
1: Good on you, Hamo. Have a great week, everyone.
0: You too. There's our state member for Gladstone, Glenn Butcher, joining us on 4CC.
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0: Thanks to Reef City Motors, but good morning to Macca from the Baroran Hotel, who's streaked away in the footy tipping for this week.
7: Streaked away, that's the word, streaked.
0: Yeah, one, two, three, four, five. I've only got three, you've got five. So you're going to beat me either way. Depends what happens with the Eels and the Dogs later this afternoon. They've got their King's birthday on. It's different to ours. I wish the country would just line up.
7: It'd be terrible, eh, if everything was coordinated and synchronised and everyone was on the one page. It'd be terrible.
0: It just doesn't happen.
7: Sometimes it's, you know, the Queen's birthday in Tasmania, but it's not. How could the Queen can only have one birthday?
0: King, go back to the King, mate.
7: King, Queen, all that sort of stuff. But I guess, we can't all get it right.
0: Yeah. And Darren, who was tipping against you, can't beat you either because he's only got three and you've already got five.
7: Correct.
0: So,
7: you have tipped the Eels, which was very brave, and I've tipped the Dogs.
0: Well, I told you that I would change my tips.
7: Oh, don't start making things up now,
0: Hamo. You do, because you're 12 behind me. But the actual tips I put on my other competitions that I've entered into, Central Lane, one of them, and also with our local comp that I'm in with a few of the other locals, I went totally different. I'm actually, if I was to go through them, I'd be six now.
7: I knew you'd have an excuse, Hamo. Mm. But I did think it was a bit of a feather in my cap tipping the Titans against the Broncos.
0: Yeah.
7: And the Roosters, weren't they fantastic?
0: Yeah, well, that's. I think next time Croc and Carlo see me,
7: Croc did shout me yesterday. He was very happy.
0: I think there might be a couple of comments made.
7: And Hamo, your big friend was very happy on Saturday because he thought he had a chance of winning that tipping competition.
0: I had. How did he go?
7: You ask him, not me.
0: Okay. Fair enough.
7: But anyway, that's another story for another day.
0: All right, quick mate specials you've got at the pub?
7: Yes, I'm not quite sure what the specials are today, to be honest with you.
0: You never know on a Monday. Yeah.
7: Yeah, I never know. But anyway, that's the way it is. But we've got the full menu from 11:30 today and every day at the Bruin Hotel, the number one hotel in Barora, 9 years in a row, 9 years running.
0: Have you been at the hotel for 9 years?
7: I have.
0: And this week is your what do you call it? A week of celebrations.
7: I've had 9 years of celebrations, have I?
0: Yeah, well, that's true. Owning a hotel, you probably would. All right, mate, thank you.
7: No worries. Now,
0: happy ninth birthday. Yes.
7: Thank you. Before you go, guess what today is?
0: I'm waiting.
7: Have you ever owned a singer?
0: A singer? I've done some singing.
7: Really? No, owned a singer.
0: Owned a singer. I've never owned a singer, no. Where are you going?
7: What about a Husqvarna or a Janome or something? You ever owned one of those? Because it's Sewing Machine Day.
0: Right, Sewing Machine.
7: Singer. You were thinking about someone that sung.
0: Oh, yeah. What are those old, remember those old sewing machines? They used to be in the corner of the grandparents' home and they had the pedals.
7: Well, my grandfather had one because he was an upholsterer.
0: Yeah, the cast iron. I wonder whether Hop Sledges has got one of those because he's an upholsterer as well.
7: Really?
0: He's old enough.
7: He had the oil on them up too. They had a little can of oil on next to them.
0: Yeah, he's old enough to have one.
7: Yeah?
0: I would say.
7: So what do you got for me on a sewing machine day, Hamo? You're struggling.
0: Yeah.
7: Stop stalling.
0: Oh, come on, mate, give me a moment and I'll come up with a joke about sewing machines. That'll have you in stitches, okay?
7: Oh, no, that's horrible.
0: Bye-bye. 4CC, 7-8, good morning.

0: 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Our 8 o'clock news up shortly. 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And our cash track in the next hour is Man From Man with Blinded By The Light. When you hear this song, ring through, and if you get to air, you will be in the draw to win $10,000 thanks to Solar Power Gladstone.
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1: Good morning, Joseph Price with your local news. The Queensland Police Dog Squad is now the largest in the state's history following the graduation of five new police dog teams. The milestone follows the establishment of a new police dog handler position in Rockhampton, where two of the new graduates will be deployed to. In the Central Police region, there are now nine handlers and 11 dogs across Rockhampton, Gladstone and Mackay. Central Queensland is advocating for the creation of a small-scale multi-species abattoir to fill a significant market gap in the region. The Meat Capricorn Project is a collaborative partnership between CQ Uni, Livingston and Rockhampton councils. They're looking to develop a facility that would service farmers wanting to process smaller allocations such as sheep, goats, pigs and cattle. CQ Uni Professor of Regional Economic Development, John Rolfe, says there are only large facilities in Central Queensland designed for the export market.
2: There's basically nothing between Mackay and Monto Biggenden to the south. So there's a real gap here. And that also means there's a real business opportunity for a new enterprise to come up and start to be able to process livestock.
1: The community is being encouraged to have their say on the future of South Gracemere. A local area plan is being developed and will establish a clear vision for the area, guiding future development, infrastructure and community spaces. Councillor Grant Mathers says it's an exciting time for Gracemere.
3: Only limited land still left to the north of the Rockhampton region. Gracemere is definitely flagged for what our future growth corridor. So we want to be very strategic in the way that we do grow this area, and we want to make sure that the people, locals here at Gracemere, still can enjoy the lifestyle that they moved here for.
1: There'll also be pop-up information stalls at the Rockhampton Agricultural Show this week and Gracemere Shopping World next week. And a dream start to the BMD Premiership season for the Capras, smashing Winnermanley Seagulls 48-6. The Capras piled on nine tries yesterday afternoon, including doubles for Tani Lee Holt and Mariah Denman, and a hat-trick for Madeline Johnson. They'll play their first home game this weekend, taking on the Western Clydesdales.
0: National news now.
4: Good morning, I'm John Michael. The Nationals leader says Australians are angry at the federal government about migration and the cost of living. It comes as Pauline Hanson's One Nation has overtaken Labor in the latest news poll for the first time ever, with support climbing to 31%. Speaking on Nine, Matt Canavan says the major parties just aren't listening to the Aussie people.
5: I mean, the Australian people, number one, want migration to come down. Yet the Labor Party in their budget a couple of weeks ago increased the amount of migration numbers they had from their previous plans.
4: Donald Trump has had a meltdown during an NBC interview. The US president was being challenged on several claims, including the 2020 election, when he dropped his mic and stormed out.
6: Your one-sided crooked network. Sorry, let's call it quits because I've had enough. Thank you, darling. Have a good time.
7: Mr. President, I traveled all the way to Wisconsin.
4: And tributes are flowing in for former Australian of the Year, Professor Richard Scollier, who died aged 59 after a battle with brain cancer.
8: Selling your car? David Grant Car Sales pays cash and comes to you. 4CC Sport.
4: In sport, Alex Zverev has claimed his first major title after downing Flavio Cavoli in the French Tennis Open decider this morning. The German star winning after a four-hour five-set marathon and had nothing but praise for his opponent.
9: I want to congratulate Flavio. Unbelievable 2 weeks, reaching a first grand.

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3: Blue skies, but there is a chance of a shower or two towards the north later today and also tomorrow. Out on the waters, we've got southeasterlies at 15 to 20. So I'll be turning easterly throughout the day. Around 24 degrees for most of us. The top temps after midday, a bit cooler for 17.70. And currently, Banana Shire on 11 degrees.
4: It's Hammo's better brekkie on the reef.
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3: Man for Man's Blinded by the Light is the song you need to listen out for the cash track this morning. Also catching up with the Mayor of Rockhampton, Tony Williams, in this hour as well. I would love to give away $500 right now, though.
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0: And a gorgeous morning. A bit windy though. Keppel Sands. Good morning, Jeff.
2: Hey, mate. How you going?
0: The weekend was good.
2: It was beautiful, mate, yeah.
0: Did you get out anywhere in the boat or?
2: No, went out last week and caught a couple, but yeah, last Thursday.
0: Yeah, what do you catch mostly around there?
2: We got some doggy mackerel and grassy sweetlip.
0: Okay, they were in a school, the mackerel, the doggy, they normally are, they travel in schools.
2: Yeah, they were, yeah. Well, we only caught a couple, but yeah, it was all right.
0: Still all right. What did you use for bait, pillies or?
2: Yeah, it was pillies, yeah.
0: Mm. Okay. Hopefully you'll win something at Gladstone Camping Centre.
2: No worries, mate.
0: Well, 500 to spend there anyway. Okay, Yeti water bottle, camp fridge, Weber smoker, snow boots, Austral tent swag, campfire cast iron cookware, a gazebo, Austral camp chair, Icy Tech cooler, Auspig smoker. What would you like?
2: How about snow boots? Coming in the winter.
0: Okay, good luck. You were only one click off. Weber smoker.
2: Weber smoker. Oh, well, you get that.
0: Thanks, mate. You
2: no
0: have
2: worries,
0: a good day.
2: Mate.
0: Back fishing.
2: Thank you.
0: See you later. Tomorrow morning, we'll bring it all back. 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

0: $4 Eve. 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Good morning. 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Mayor of Rockhampton, Tony Williams, on the show next on 4 Double
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0: Morning to the Mayor of Rockhampton, Tony Williams. Gee, made it busy around Rocky region. A lot of events coming up.
9: Yes, Hammo, it's been an action-packed weekend, and it's a perfect time of year to be out and about, and we've got some more events coming up, so it's probably worthwhile people just having a think about what the future looks like and booking those ones. But this weekend was just absolutely fantastic. We had the pop-up polo, which was back again this year.
0: Yeah, well, I might add that our promotions manager coordinator, Sarge, went to that and she couldn't speak this morning too well.
9: I think there's a few people in that same boat there, Emma, but it was a great weekend and, beautiful weather for that type of an event.
0: Yep.
9: And next year they'll celebrate 10 years of having the event in Rocky. So
0: right, good.
9: It was a huge day on the calendar. And, then there was also at the New Horizon Stadium there, the Freestyle Kings, which was a motocross and a BMX show that was on held there yesterday.
0: Oh, cool.
9: So, fantastic weekend of events in a pack. Then there's plenty to look forward to. So we've got the Rockhampton Ag Show, which returns again this week, and that's brought to us by Rockhampton Events and through Advance Rockhampton and the team there, pulling everything together. So we have Jem Casadale headlining on Thursday, and then the Rocky local, Jamin Bob, who was on the Australian Idol success. He will round off the Rocky show on the Friday after that.
0: Okay.
9: So that's a great opportunity for the community to come along and just enjoy this type of weather and be out and about. So
0: yeah, public holiday for that's public holiday for that's Thursday.
9: That's right. Yes, and yeah, I've got a personal favourite there, which is the duck races and the pig races, Hemo. So if you're around at the show and you see me there, come and say good day.
0: Right. Is it the greasy pig races?
9: No. I think they just put a bib on them, and yeah, you can pick which one you like and where they go. So,
0: all right.
9: And the duck racing's classic. It's if you have never seen it, it's really worthwhile going and have a look.
0: Okay.
9: But all the fun and the excitement of the show with Sideshow Ellie and all the show bags and everything that goes with it there, eh, mate?
0: Yeah. Now, the Maroons Fan Day, that's coming up between Game 2, Game 3.
9: That's right. And, 30th of June, we're, during the school holidays, The new Horizon Stadium will have the Queensland Maroons team come along and through the Westpac Family Fan Day, and that's a great opportunity for people to rub shoulders with our sporting heroes and get some signatures, and there'll be some training clinics that'll be happening for the youngsters. So I'm sure we want to really show off what Central Queensland and support for rugby league is. So it's a free event. You just need to jump onto the QRL website and find out the details about registering. And you do need to register before you go. So book that in. It's a free event and something to do on the school holidays. And what a better way than talk to our local heroes and the Queensland squad. So looking forward to that.
0: Yep. And finally, mate, Capcom.
9: Capcom's coming again and on August 29, and the tickets have just gone up on sale. That's always a massive event for the region as well. And, it comes from people coming from right across the country, really, and it puts Rocky on the map, that one. So really looking forward to what that brings. And that's it's great to see the business and accommodation providers that benefit from these types of events coming to the region. And, we really love this time of the year. So, look, take advantage of all those upcoming events and the ones that we just had. It's been great. So, look forward to getting out and about, and if you're at some of those events, make sure you come up and say good day.
0: Right, yeah, rockhamptonregion.qld.gov.au is the Rockhampton Regional Council website to keep up to date and find out what's going on. Tony, catch up in a couple of weeks.
9: Always a pleasure, Hammo. We'll talk soon. Thanks,
0: good on
9: mate.
0: You. Mayor of Rockhampton, Tony Williams, joining us on 4CC, rockhamptonregion.qld.gov.au. Here you can go. 4CC, 24 past 8 with better music, more of it. 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

Double C. News up shortly. 1584 Rock Active. Good morning. News up shortly. Listen out for this song as well in the next half hour. That's our cash track. When you hear that song, be the caller that gets through and you are in the draw. Thanks to Solar Power Gladstone, Morning Murray, for $10,000 cash. We'll put straight into your account. Say Blinded by the Light by Manfred Mann. And the number, when you hear it, 497-22700.

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10: Good morning. Joseph Price with your local news. Well, according to new data, Queensland is no longer the stolen car capital of Australia. Premier David Crisafulli says the state has recorded the largest recorded fall in stolen car insurance claims, dropping 12% in the past year. However, the Premier admits while stronger laws and early intervention programs are helping, there's still more work to be done.
11: It is a glimmer of hope and it's a point to us to keep going, to keep focused on making sure there are fewer victims of crime. And what has occurred as a result of these figures is Queensland is no longer number one as the car theft capital of the country, but we must keep going.
10: In Capricornia, there's been 334 stolen cars reported so far this year. Queensland's police dog squad has welcomed five new recruits, making the unit bigger than it's ever been. The milestone follows the establishment of a new police dog handler position in Rockhampton, where two of the new graduates will be deployed to. In the Central Police region, there's now nine handlers and 11 dogs across Rockhampton, Gladstone and Mackay. A major business opportunity is being missed in the meat production sector across central Queensland. CQ Uni, Livingston and Rockhampton councils have teamed up to advocate for a small-scale multi-species abattoir, which would process smaller allocations such as sheep, goats and pigs. Currently, there's nothing like this between Mackay and Monto. Rockhampton Mayor Tony Williams says a facility like this would have a range of benefits.
12: Reducing the impact on livestock having to travel further distances to those abattoirs that are currently existing. So we realise there's demand there. We're hearing that. And it's a great opportunity for anyone that's interested in investing or hearing more about that to get in contact with the councils and the university to understand the opportunities that we have right here in central Queensland.
10: And the Maroons have reclaimed the PBR Australia Monster Energy Origin Series. Queensland's newest star, Ethan Costa, had another standout performance with the Miriam Vale rookie finishing 2 from 3. Calliope Brothers, Boston and Macaulay Leather also finished in the top 5.
6: National News now.
0: Good morning, I'm John Michael. The government says another poll placing One Nation ahead of Labor and the Coalition shows voters are desperate for change. The news poll also shows that Anthony Albanese's approval rating has fallen to its lowest level since being elected as PM. Social Services Minister Tanya Plibersek telling Seven her party's housing tax reform show they're trying to shift the status quo.
13: It's hard, it's controversial. We're having a fight about it right now in the Parliament because it's controversial. But we get it. We know that the system has not been working.
0: Australia's richest off-road race has been rocked by the death of a competitor. Investigations are now underway into how the motorbike rider died in the Fink Desert Race at the weekend. And close to 950 people have made this year's King's Birthday Honours list. Among them, Holocaust survivor Lily Wolfe and Detective Inspector Dean Thomas, who led the investigation into mushroom killer Aaron Patterson.
6: Allied Moving Services, the careful movers. Relax while they carry the load. Your sport now.
0: In sport, Kimi Antonelli has made it 5 Formula One wins in a row, taking out the Monaco GP early this morning.
14: Nice work there, pal. That was a master class, mate. First Monaco win.
15: Woo-hoo! Oh, my God.
0: Ferrari's Lewis Hamilton was second, with Aussie Oscar Piastri fourth. And Carlton has made it 4 wins in a row in the AFL, coming from behind to beat the Bombers by 5 points last night, while in the NRL, the Sharks moved to 6th on the table, downing the Dragons 34-12.
6: David Grant Car Sales. 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Your weather now.
16: Cool day for us. Cool for the next couple of days. Top temps of around 24, 15 to 20 knot winds on the waters, and currently we're sitting on 17 degrees.
6: It's Hammo's better brekkie on the reef for Reef City Motors on 4CC.
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0: Double C. That was our cash track. Thanks to Solar Power Gladstone, 10K. Neil from Emu Park listening to us at 9:27, 10K, mate. Put that in your hand today. What would you spend it on?
1: Oh, lots, mate, lots.
0: Yeah, take me through a couple of things.
1: Everything's slowly dying on me, electrical-wise, so right. I've got a few things I need to get. Vacuum cleaners died on me.
0: Right.
1: And microwave died on me.
0: Okay.
1: There's a few things there.
0: All right. Well, mate, congratulations and good luck. You are in the draw for $10,000 and powered up by Solar Power Gladstone.
1: Righty, yeah. Sounds good to me.
0: Good on you, mate. Good luck.
1: Thank you.
0: Tomorrow morning again, thanks to Murray at Solar Power Gladstone, we're going to give you the opportunity to go into the draw for $10,000. Our cash tracks kicks off at 5, between 5 and 9. At least one song an hour. Listen out for it tomorrow morning. 4CC, good morning.

0: double C. Better music, more of a good morning. It's 17 to 9 across CQ. And our Discovery Coast, 1584 Rockhampton, 927 Gladstone, also Yuppoonie Mew Park, 666 Banana Shire, 98.3 FM for Agnes Water, 1770, and via our app, our iHub family, growing all the time. 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
0: 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And the Suzuki Jimneys, the prices there have been slashed as well. 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

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Currently 17 degrees. 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

0: double C. Better music, more of it. News up shortly with Joppy. Straight in to Dire Straits, Fine Young Cannibals and Heart. And coming up in this hour, we will have Aaron Stevens with On This Day on 4CC.
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2: 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I'm the Sarge in charge. 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
2: Good morning, Joseph Price with your local news. Queensland has seen its biggest annual reduction in stolen car insurance claims, according to the latest data. A report by the Insurance Council of Australia has revealed Queensland is no longer the stolen car capital of the country. The government saying stronger laws, more police and rehabilitation programs are helping turn the tide on youth crime. Premier David Crisafulli is demanding insurers pass on the savings.
3: To the insurers of this nation, pass on the savings. If numbers are falling, Queenslanders should benefit. Don't pocket it, because this report shows that insurance claims have risen by 2.5% across the country, but they're down 12% in Queensland. Every insurer, cut a break for Queenslanders.
2: In Capricornia, there's been 334 stolen cars reported so far this year. The Nationals leader says Australians are angry at the federal government about migration and cost of living. It comes as Pauline Hanson's One Nation has overtaken Labor in news poll for the first time, with support climbing to 31%. Speaking on Nine, Central Queensland-based Senator Matt Canavan says they haven't listened to the Australian people.
4: I mean, the Australian people, number one, want migration to come down. Yet Pat and the Labor Party in their budget a couple of weeks ago increased the amount of migration numbers they had from their previous plans.
2: And there's a push for a niche abattoir in central Queensland. The Meet Capricorn Project is a partnership between CQ Uni, Livingston and Rockhampton Councils, advocating for a small-scale multi-species processing facility. It would process smaller allocations such as sheep, goats, pigs and cattle, which currently must travel to Monto or Mackay. Livingston Shire Mayor Adam Bellows says it would enable local distribution through paddock-to-plate or retail models.
5: The quality of our food is becoming more and more important to us as consumers. And so to think that you could sit down at a local restaurant or cafe and enjoy some of the most pristine, beautiful, high quality meats from our local region that has been raised here and grown here is a really exciting prospect. So it's something that consumers are looking for more and more.
1: National News now.
6: Good morning, I'm John Michael. For the first time in news poll history, One Nation has overtaken Labor in terms of popularity. 31% of Australians now support Pauline Hanson's party, putting it ahead of Labor on 30%. The coalition now with just 18% of the primary vote, while 60% of Aussies are dissatisfied with Anthony Albanese's performance as PM. Former Australian of the Year, Professor Richard Collier has died following a battle with brain cancer. Nationals leader Matt Canavan telling Nine he's left behind a legacy.
4: Saved many lives. The research he's done will continue to do that. And perhaps most importantly, the inspiration I think he'll give to all Australians for the bravery and courage he faced his own troubles.
6: The 2026 King's Birthday Honours List has been released.

0: Pope Leo celebrated an open-air mass in the Spanish capital.
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0: In sport, Aussie Oscar Piastri has missed out on a podium finish at the Monaco F1 GP overnight, with a McLaren driver finishing fourth.
3: Not the number I was expecting to say. Yeah, bit of a mad race. You know, any time you finish ahead of where you start around this place is normally a pretty good day.
0: Kimi Antonelli won the race, with Ferrari's Lewis Hamilton second. Isaac Hadjar rounded out the podium. And in the NRL, back-to-back wins for Cronulla, downing the Dragons by 22 points at Shark Park last night.
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4: Partly cloudy, a medium chance of some showers in the north throughout today. Out on the water, southeasterlies at 15 to 20, turning easterly this afternoon. Today's top temperatures are Gladstone, Rockhampton, Bananashire, Yeppoon, 24 degrees, with 1770 Agnes Water atop of 22.
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0: better music and more of it on 4CCQ and our Discovery Coast. To get with you through till 10, the better brekkie on the reef, and thanks to Reef City Motors. A bit of rain about for the next couple of days. Still got that cooler weather, though, with the easterly winds for today and tomorrow. Hey, if you're a Brothers old boy or old girl, with the rugby league, Gladstone Brothers have got round 11 on the 11th of July. Actually starts on the 10th at RG's, Raffles and Beers. This is a reunion for 50 years of memories. So Friday the 10th, Raffles and Beers at RG. Saturday's the home game and then back to the shed. And Sunday is recovery at the shed with a barbecue brekkie. So it's celebrating back in 1976, the A-grade team. Since winning the Gladstone Premiership against Valleys in 86, 40 years since winning the Gladstone Allied Valley A-grade Group Championship. 1996 under-19s, they won the Extended League and Gladstone Premiership. And also in 1996, the Reserve Grade Team, they won the Extended League and also Gladstone Premiership. So everybody's welcome to go along. Brothers Rugby League, Gladstone. The old boys and old girls weekend. Put that date in your diary, the 10th, 11th and 12th of July. Coming up very shortly, Diana King and Supertramp. We've got all the latest with our news headlines on 4CC.
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0: 4CC 927 Gladstone, 1584 Rockhampton, 666 Banana Shire, 98.3 FM for 1770, and also Agnes Water. G'day. Hey, coming up very soon, we've got Aaron Stevens with On This Day. Don't forget our cash tracks too, running throughout to this week, back again tomorrow, where I'll nominate a song each hour between 5 and 9. Then when that song plays, you ring through and go into the draw to win $10,000. Solar Power Gladstone. 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Aaron Stevens with On This Day up next. We've got Bob Seger and the Silver Bullet Band, just seeing what clicked over there, and Tony Basil very soon as well. 4CC.
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14: Hi, it's June 8. When George Orwell's dystopian novel 1984 was first published in 1949.
15: I thought crime is death.
14: In 1969, Brian Jones announced he was leaving the Rolling Stones. He died a month later at the age of just 27. One of his greatest musical contributions was the riff for the classic Paint It Black. Same day, it was an all-Australian final at the French Open. Rod Laver reversed the result from the previous year, defeating Ken Roswell in straight sets.
16: Rod Laver a donc gagné ici.
14: The first World Oceans Day was held in 1992, launched at the Earth Summit in Brazil.
17: We are sea creatures as much as any of the other creatures who actually live in the ocean.
14: And in 2009, Lionel Richie was partying all night long after playing in a private show for a British tycoon. He was paid $1.5 million for performing 15 songs.
7: To the birthdays, starting with Nancy Sinatra, who's 86, the singer, actress, and eldest daughter of music legend Frank. These boots are made for walking. Boz Scaggs turns 82. His album Silk Degrees was one of the biggest selling albums of the 70s. Tyler is 75 today. The Welsh singer topped the charts in 1983 with this. A total eclipse of the heart. Sir Tim Berners-Lee, the inventor of the World Wide Web, turned 71.
15: Lots and lots of different documentation systems came from all over the world.
7: Simply Red lead singer Mick Hucknall celebrates his 66th. Pearl, Broncos, Queensland and Australian champion centre Steve Renoff is 56.
18: They won't catch him, Renoff!
7: Co-Brownlow winner and former Crows captain Mark Rusciutto turns 51.
18: Rusciutto,
7: there's a few female tennis greats on the list. Lindsay Davenport, Nadia Petrova, and we claimed her as our own Kim Clijsters. She's 43.
19: Aussie Kim is now Aussie Kim.
7: Finally, comedy great Jerry Stiller was born on this day in 1927, died in 2020, age 92. Starred in the sitcoms King of Queens and Seinfeld.
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cheers to those moments in music you just have to crank up. 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

0: 4CC, better music, more of a capo coming in after the news. Thanks to Night Owl. I'll catch you back again tomorrow. The Ouija board is useless if you're trying to communicate with a dyslexic ghost. Till tomorrow, be good. If not, be good at it. See ya.
1: 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We live in the best place in the world for fishing. 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